0: time.
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2: It's a living, Miss Alcidreedy, Mr. Carmichael. Some people sing, some people dance, some people act. I do Hello Dolly. I played Lorelei and I've done Modern Millie, but Dolly is a girl's best friend. And once I did Shaw.

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1: Lucky? Lucky Malone? Oh, gosh. You really did grow up since Drifter's Row.
2: Remember what I once told you, Belle? If you ever need me, all you gotta do is snap your fingers.
1: What are you doing here?
2: I own this club, baby.
1: Your club?
2: That's right. And I got a cozy little apartment right downstairs. Belle, how about you and me going there and playing a game of two-handed romance?
1: Oh, but I still love Noble.
2: Forget him. It ain't the cards for you two.
3: Don't fight it, Belle.
2: Our hearts are shuffled.

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0: remember how it felt. 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
1: Yeah, but who wants things to be hard? Look, I almost destroyed the school. Maybe all of human civilization. I know that the last thing I deserve is another shot, but...
0: Just say what's on your mind, Jeremy.
1: Lunch? Just the two of us?

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Once again, it is time to be someone who's anyone other than me. With a rare combination of girlish excitement and manly restraint, I position my precious assortment of pencils and powders and paint. 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And I can cope again. 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

0: Soon I'll be off in a different place, helping the whole human race. I know my mission will be something incredible.
1: Elders, form a line and step forward when your name is called. Elder Young.
2: Yes, sir.
1: Your mission, brother, will be Elder Grant.
2: That's me. Hey, brother.
1: And your mission location is Norway.
2: Oh, wow. Norway. Land of gnomes and trees.

0: Latter-day Saints.
1: Elder White and Elder Smith.
2: Oh, I knew we'd get paired together.
1: Your location will be France.
3: France, land of pastry.

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1: Elder Cross and Elder Green, you will be serving in Japan.
2: Oh, Japan!
3: The land of soy sauce!
2: And Mothra!
1: Elder...

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2: Oh, hi.
0: And your mission location is Uganda.
1: Uganda? Cool. Where is that?
0: Africa.
1: Oh, boy. Like Lion King.

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1: Are you sure you're okay going there as my roommate?
0: We've talked about this. We have to start somewhere.
1: Okay, but remember our mantra.
0: No politics. Got it.
2: We're now landing in historic Big Creek, Texas. Enjoy your stay, and remember, everything's bigger in Texas.
0: Everything.
3: Engagement rings off. Mama!
4: I got the whole town over for potluck. 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
5: Brace yourself.
4: Tramp! Have a biscuit or two.
0: They're beyond believing.
3: How's your laugh?

0: trend, honey. 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
1: Oh, we've been up. We're gonna mow the lawn and fix that back porch screen door today.
0: Yes, ma'am. Don't be silly. It's

0: Well, now, you are looking fine. Your daddy would be so proud. We sure do miss him.
1: I miss him, too.
0: Trent, you seeing anyone these days?
2: For years, he's been mentioning this girl at work. Another talent agent like him.
0: Is that so?

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0: every single one. The crossing was rough, which wasn't enough. The fun hadn't yet begun.
1: On our plane, we ran into an electrical storm, and there was this lady with a hearing aid.
0: The seat was throwing my back out, but there I was with a book. When suddenly there's a blackout, and everywhere I look is a close-up of Doris Day. 90 minutes of Doris Day. There was nothing to do but pray. And how do we go? We fly. Why? How do we go? We fly.
1: My mother won't even get off the ground.
2: You should see her.

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1: That's true.
2: The shiny stuff is tomatoes. The salad lies in a group. The curly stuff is potatoes. The stuff that moves is soup. Anything that is white is sweet. Anything that is brown is meat. Anything that is gray, don't eat. But what do we fly? Why? What do

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1: So if anyone should ask about you and me one day, Cliff, you have two alternatives. You can either say, yes, it's true, we are living in delicious sin. Or you can simply tell them the truth and say, I met this perfectly marvelous.

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Shortly before the opening of the Chinese theater, Mr. Sid Grauman was watching masons lay the pavement in the forecourt. Without thinking, he stepped back into a block of wet cement. When Mr. Grauman looked down at the footprint he had made, he suddenly got an idea.

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1: You know the only gift my mom ever gave me? A hat that makes you invisible. 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
1: I've been giving myself reasons for my son's not returning home. Every conceivable reason, except the one I couldn't bring myself to accept. Until today, I've just had a letter from Paris. Not as I'd hoped from my son. The letter's unsigned, the anonymous kind. I fear that the boy is undone. I'm worried about his not writing. 17 weeks to the day. This letter, I fear, makes it shockingly clear why he's been prolonging his stay. It's a woman, as I've secretly suspected all along.
2: Surely you know better than to credit such a letter.
1: It's a woman, no, a mother's intuition's never wrong.
2: Why the little foxy went and got itself a doxy?
1: It gives no description whatever. Just an impression at best. It mentions no name, she's quite without shame. You see, when I read you the rest, they're seen almost nightly together. In places no good woman goes. She keeps a retreat where they frequently meet to do what

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1: Without your consent, would he dare?
2: It's a woman, it's a woman.
0: If I know the type, she's widowed or divorced.
1: Doubt she'll be clever, buy her off, we'll do whatever.
2: It's a woman, it's a woman.
0: If she can't be bought, the creature must be forced.
3: She's hard to handle, there can be an open scandal.
0: When a son doesn't write to his mother, the handwriting's there on the wall, and she knows all too well he has one foot in hell, and

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1: I was that girl.
0: I'm all of them. Trapped in a room full of shadows and not enough light. And soon we will fade into these walls. Into the nothingness. The end.
2: People like us, we get through the day, surviving the city way better than most. 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People like us, we meet up some night in a room full of strangers who call themselves

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1: Hey, everybody, what's going on here? 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
1: You're timeless to me.
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Thank you. Thank you, my friends. My friends, this has been a twice glorious week for me. Not only have you crowned me Master Caribou, but tomorrow I set foot on a different ladder. Tomorrow the Royal Order of Taurus has extended to me as the first of our people an honorary membership in their lodge. Yeah, My friends, this is year 1962, and we have finally arrived.

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1: They like me.

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Let me see. Where was I? Oh, that's right.

0: Welcome to the Sounds of Broadway program. For the next hour, we will be featuring music that is currently playing off-Broadway, Broadway, and the London stage. Also, music that has recently graced the off-Broadway, Broadway, and London stage.
1: If someone stood up in a crowd and raised his voice up way out loud and waved his arm and shook his leg, you'd notice him. If someone in a movie show yelled far in the second row, this whole place is a powder keg, you'd notice him. And even without clucking like a hen, everyone gets noticed now and then. Unless, of course, that personage should be invisible, inconsequential,

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You'd notice him. Suppose you was a woman wed and sleeping in a double bed beside one man for 7 years. You'd notice him. A human being's made of more than air. With all that bulk, you're bound to see him there. Unless that human being next to you is unimpressive, undistinguished.

0: Eurydice was a hungry young girl, a runaway from everywhere she'd ever been. 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
1: Weather ain't the way it

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0: suite, please.
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0: back is what brought me to your bed last night. 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
1: 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She must be at least 14 by now.
0: She's in her 20s.
1: She's there, you go.
0: And I am supposed to stay here with you when I don't even know what's going on in your heart.
1: If you want it, take it. I should have said it before. Try to hide it. Fake it. I can't pretend anymore.

0: You are listening to the Sounds of Broadway program, where we feature music currently playing off-Broadway, Broadway, and the London stage, as well as shows that have recently graced these stages.
1: I'm limited. Just look at me.

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And that big old ocean's calling out. But I've got a bad feeling about this.

0: kind of a place is that, honey? 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
1: Oh, no, it's just a daydream of mine. A little development I dream of just off the interstate. Not fancy like Levittown. Just a little street in a little suburb, far, far from urban Skid Row. Oh, I dream about it all the time. Just me and the toaster and a sweet little guy like Seymour.

You are listening to the Sounds of Broadway program, where we feature music currently playing off-Broadway, Broadway, and the London stage, as well as shows that have recently graced these stages. Stitch.

0: got it wrong.
1: Oh, yeah. I almost forgot. I've been making this for you. And you might as well take it because it's too hot for here.
0: It's pieces of all the dresses we made. Even the one I burned.
1: It's just scraps.
0: No. No, it's beautiful.
1: See? She always gotta argue.

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0: 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Aesthetically. 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
1: Oh, goodness, no.
0: No, really, tell me, Ernest. If you had your way with me, medically.

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1: But she's a friend. Tuesday's doable.
2: Doable, huh?
3: So tell me, Ernest, how much have you seen of me cinematically?
4: The roms, the coms, the rom-coms, the dramas, the dramadies,
5: the straight-to-DVDs.
3: No, really, Ernest, how often have you watched me?
1: Sporadically.
4: What?
1: I really like the one where you were fighting with the sword.
4: Oh, thrust.
0: That was her first Razzie Award.
3: You know I did all my own stunts. I only injured all of my co-stars once. Now swordplay, foreplay's one of my specialties. We need another bottle.

0: This has been so much fun, but oh gosh, look at the time.
1: Oh, please, you don't have anywhere else to be. Our Helen, always worrying. But tell me, Ernest, how's Helen in the sack?
0: Mad.
1: Just curious. I've known this girl for 20 years and never have I ever heard her make a Oh, wow.
0: Hey,
1: I'll lighten up. Ernest.
0: We should be heading back.
1: Uh-oh, she's furious. Come on, Hel. You? No, I'm just having fun.
2: Another glass.
1: Ooh, we've only begun.

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There's still a lot of time to make yourself what you want, Pony Boy. There's still a whole lot of good in the world. Tell Dally. I don't think he knows.

0: You have been listening to the Sounds of Broadway New Music program, where we feature music that is currently playing from off-Broadway, Broadway, and the London stage, as well as shows that have recently graced these stages. Welcome to the Sounds of Broadway program. For the next hour, we will be featuring music that is currently playing off-Broadway, Broadway, and the London stage. Also, music that has recently graced the off-Broadway, Broadway, and London stage.
1: The ending's not the most important part, but as endings go, ours is not so bad. No tears, no regret, no broken heart.

An overture is heard less and less on the musical stage, but not here on Sounds of Broadway. We have the best openings. 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

0: I'll meet you here tomorrow. 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
0: Oh, it's nice of you to say that. 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You're very peculiar, in the nicest way possible. 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
2: Change my life. 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

0: 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Or am I just a preening popinjay? Though she treated me indifferently, I could tell the way she looked at me. 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
1: I wonder if your wildcat knows her panther puts his teeth in a glass.

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There's no denying that there's less of me. That's just an old decaying concubine. And yet this morning, when he looked at me, for just a moment, almost magically,

0: moment. You say that you're from Homicide?
1: Well, yes. Based on a preliminary autopsy, it's clear that Jessica Cranshaw was murdered.
2: Oh, my God!
0: And what are they going to do with her killer? I mean, does he get some sort of trophy or a Pontiac convertible?
2: Listen, people! With Georgia taking over the lead, we've got ourselves a real shot. This show is going on! What do you say, gang? Are you with me?
3: You know, if we leave now, we can make that last train back to New York.
4: I think it's a
2: stop! It's clear that every one of you is in perfect physical condition, so the show must go on.
3: Why?
2: Because, as old as time itself, there's a grand theatrical tradition that the show must go on.
5: Forget it.
2: I've got a contract. You signed a contract. Go read your contract. And I will count to 10, and then I'll sue you. Ah, yes, I'll sue you. And when I sue you, you'll never work again.
4: Excuse me, but who is the equity representative?
5: I am. Mrs. Bernstein, as equity deputy, I must warn you, any further threats and you will be brought up on charges.
2: Oh, shut up, Elaine!
5: The name is Bambi. Mother.
2: All right! Let's put it this way. For the backer's sake, I'm asking your permission to let the show go on.

0: I can't believe I'm hearing this. I won't believe it. Putting on a musical has got to be the most fulfilling thing a person could ever hope to do. You people, you're all heroes to me.
1: You're a special kind of people known as show people. You live in a world of your own. The audience paid plenty to sit there and clap, hearing you sing, watching you tap. Did you know your dentist longs to be in show business? Your window washer wants to be a star. And though your analyst may never couch it that way.
2: Analyst, couch!
1: You don't know.

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They jeer Sherlock Holmes and cheer Mac the Knife.

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1: We're not so very different, you know.
2: Please.
1: Well, think about it.
2: I hate

0: Hey, are you two okay?
1: We're fabulous. Come on down.
0: I'll catch you ladies later.
1: Bet. Oh, yes.
2: Yes.
3: Me, I like to stroke some big guy's chest.
1: Especially Italian.
4: Oh, mama,

We're going to be together for some time. You'd think you'd want to know something about me. Of course, dressing things up is my speciality. I'm a window dresser at Montoya's, their main store. Thank you very much. And I'm good at it, too. And do you know why? It's because I can't rest until each mannequin is perfect. Dressing them up, I love the dressing them up, the subtle tilt of a hat.

0: very much.
1: And what happened to the boys in the short years that followed? 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

0: When the first four got out, Leibowitz put them in vaudeville. He hoped people wouldn't forget about the rest of us in jail. But guess what? They already had.
1: The Scottsboro Boys.
2: But me? I could never forget.
3: I kept hoping my life would begin.
4: I kept hoping my nightmares would stop.
5: One day I gave up hoping. I shot myself.
1: The Scottsboro Boys.
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0: Lady, you can't sit there. 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Call it in the back of the bus. Move to the back.
1: No. Not no more. 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

0: sip of sage.
1: Oh, life is the taste of raki flowing warmly from the cup.

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3: 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Listen to me. I will tell you.

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1: The Convent of the Sacred Heart.
2: When you get here,
1: 1920.
2: How old were you?
1: Don't remember.
2: Then what happened?
1: I met Amos, and he stole my heart away. Convinced me to elope one day.
3: A homegirl, a runaway man. Oh, it's too bad, you poor, poor dear.
2: Who's Fred Casely?
1: My ex-boyfriend.
2: Why'd you shoot him?
1: I was leaving.
2: Was he angry?
1: Like a madman. Still, I said, Fred, move along.
0: She knew that she was doing wrong.
2: Then describe it.
1: He came toward me
2: with a pistol
1: from my bureau.
2: Did you fight him
1: like a tiger?
0: He had strength and she had none.
1: And yet we

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1: Broadway. For the next 1 hour, listen to the musicals penned by John Kander and Fred Ebb, including Cabaret, Chicago, Woman of the Year, and many more.

0: Was it really all that sweet? In that house and along that street. Memory clouds.
1: Welcome to the Sounds of Broadway program. For the next hour, we will be featuring music that is currently playing off-Broadway, Broadway, and the London stage. Also, music that has recently graced the off-Broadway, Broadway, and London stage.

0: Just saying hi. You're a nice guy. I'll think about it maybe. XO baby. Here we go.
1: You sent him kisses.
0: I didn't know I would move in with his missus.
1: What?
0: Get a life.
1: You're living with his wife.
0: Like, what was I meant to do?

0: hater, he doesn't want to bang you. Somebody hang you.
1: Uh-oh,
0: here we go.
1: Your comment went viral.
0: I didn't really mean it, but rumours spiral.
1: Well, Anne, way to make the country hate you.
0: Mate, what was I meant to do?

0: Everybody chill, it's Totes God's Will.
1: Henry's out every night on the town, just sleeping around like, what the hell? 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Henry finds out and he goes mental. He screams and shouts like, so judgmental.
2: You damn it, witch!
1: Mate, just shut up, I wouldn't be such a b- if you could get it up. 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
1: Holy.

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1: ¿Qué?
0: ¿Cuál es su secreto para una vida larga?
1: ¡Ah! ¡Sexo cada día!
0: Sex every... 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We're a family paper.
1: How do you think you got a family?
2: Sex every day? With my twins running around? Oh no.
0: How are those?

0: 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I only work 3 jobs because I like it.
1: 4 jobs if you count your kids. 5 if you count your husband.
2: Uh-huh. 6 if you count your lover.
0: How you know about Flaca's brother?

0: I've tried every concha on the east side to bring you the Beat's 10 best. Number one is Delia's Panaderia. What's Delia's secret? Lard!
1: People don't want to read about lard.
0: Right, cut that. But the rest?
1: Great, love the list. Lists are great for us. Trust me, the future of journalism is going to be nothing but lists.
0: Wait, where'd you get that?
2: I see you bringing in the pastries to get lead on a story, but I can hustle too, so it's on.
3: Oh, these are so good.
0: No, those conchas were for work.
4: Struggling.
5: Y where is the conchas you promised us?
0: They got jacked.
5: Ah, come on.
6: Could you sew any slower?
0: I'm sure I could.
5: Give me that. I'll work Catalina. You go iron.
7: The grind don't stop.
0: Iron. Got it.
6: Did you call the landlord about the broken fan?
7: Don't let them all drop.
0: He said to write him.
5: So you wanted to be a writer?
7: The grind don't stop. Don't let them all drop.
1: Anna, I need that

0: write a story. It's moving, not too cerebral, and delivered on time. Good work, Anna Garcia. I'm making you lead on the Wilson interview. You'll back her up.
1: Wilson as in running for Congress, Wilson? That's a real story.
0: I'm trusting you.

0: Hakuna Matata?
1: Yeah, it's our motto.
0: What's a motto?
2: Nothing. What's the motto with you?
1: Those two words will solve all your problems.
2: That's right. Take Pumbaa here. Why, when he was a young warthog.
3: When I was a young warthog.
2: Very nice.
1: Thanks.

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And it hurt that my friends never stood downwind. And I

0: Do you have any idea where they're sending you, Elder Price?
1: Well, of course, we don't really have final say over where we get sent, but I have been praying to be sent to my favorite place in the whole world.
2: Well, if you prayed for a location, I'm sure Heavenly Father will make it happen.
3: You're like the smartest, best, most deserving elder the center's ever seen.
1: Aw, come on, you guys.
3: The most important time of a Mormon kid's life is his mission. A chance to go out and help heal the world, that's my mission. Soon I'll be off in a different place, helping the whole human race. I know my mission will be something incredible.
4: Elders, form a line and step forward when your name is called. Elder Young.
5: Yes, sir.
4: Your mission, brother, will be Elder Grant.
5: That's me. Hey, brother.
4: And your mission location is Norway.
5: Oh, wow. Norway. Land of gnomes and trolls.

0: Latter-day Saints.
1: Elder White and Elder Smith.
2: Oh, I knew we'd get paired together.
1: Your location will be France.
2: France!

0: brother will be Elder Cunningham.
1: It's me! Hello!
2: Oh, hi!
0: And your mission location is... Uganda!
2: Uganda?
1: Uganda? Cool! Where is that?
0: Africa!
1: Oh, boy! Like Lion King!

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0: Mr. Roberts choked on a yogurt. Mr. Beasles mauled by weasels. If you're after buckets of gore, here's Brian. He's basically a lung in a drawer.
1: No!
2: It's just Brian.

0: for me, Governor?
1: What century are you in?
0: Yay!
2: Step 3, send Bill to sea.
3: Get him all the way to Spain in secrecy so he can wash ashore and then win us the war.
2: Charles, my genius, take the floor. Now, it's a good plan, Charles, but it's got to be a...

0: That's a bloody good question.
1: Good. I forgot what I said.
2: We could say that it's equipment. It's a top secret shipment. It's need to know.
1: Gene, that is brilliant.
0: I'm quite impressed.
3: Only the best for Bill.
4: Monty, the map with the submarine's course to Huelver on it. Have you seen it?
5: What?
4: I was sure that I put it. Well, the whole file is missing.
5: It'll turn up.
4: But...
5: Look, the crew have their orders. They're going to Spain, Charles. It's not hard. You turn left at France, then it's straight on to Yehemaracas.
4: Monty, that file is confidential. If we've lost it, we could get into serious trouble.
5: Charlie, don't be so narrow-minded.
4: But I don't think it's narrow-minded.
5: Stop fretting about guidelines and rules.
4: This is important, Monty.
5: Now remember, we're His Majesty's finest.
4: But I don't

0: makes you wonder about the security of the building, doesn't it?
1: Sirs, I finished your documentation. Our pilot officially exists.
0: Ugh, and the good news is we have a body.
1: You've got a body.
0: Cooling in the freezer as we speak.
1: And who was he?
0: Oh, well, this is the best part.
2: Monty.
0: He was just some tramp.
1: Excuse me?
2: Monty.
0: Spilsbury got him off the street. No family, no one to raise the alarm when he's gone. It's perfect.
2: Where is Montague?
0: Oh, good.
2: I did not hand you His Majesty's checkbook so that you could spend hundreds of pounds on jewellery, cocktails, theatre tickets.
0: The things I do for this country.
2: You are out of control.
0: Johnny, we need the receipts for Bill's wallet, all right?
2: Do you really think you're working independently? Or that your little team's the only thing that's under me? The notion that you're more than a drop in the ocean of the £100 I have in motion is enough to earn emotion. Montague, this war is bigger than you.
0: Please stop acting like I don't know what to do.
2: You're making a mockery of this whole damn operation.
0: You are making a mess of every decision that you're making.
2: You're making a spectacle.
0: Well, you're making it difficult to be sensible.
2: You're making it about you because you're bloody egotistical.
3: Oh, my God.
0: No, John, wait. Just let me explain. Picture the scene.

0: She said he looked so handsome in his suit from Savile Row.
1: One last night of celebration before he leaves to save this nation.
2: Delivering the plans of our Sardinian invasion.
3: With a never-ending paper trail.
1: A cover story that can't fail. We made him up, then made his life come true. Believe in Bill, and they'll believe him too. We've made you a man.
4: So, what do you think? It's good. It's believable. But I do think it's missing one thing.
5: What?
4: He needs to be carrying a letter from his fiancée, from the girl that he loves. Soldiers don't go off to war without a reminder of why they're fighting in the first place.
5: Quite right. I like it.
1: And they'll see it there.

Say you're sorry.

You are listening to the Sounds of Broadway program, where we feature music currently playing off-Broadway, Broadway, and the London stage, as well as shows that have recently graced these stages. I can

0: Pardon me, are you Aaron Burr, sir?
1: That depends. Who's asking?
0: Oh, well, sure. Sir, I'm Alexander Hamilton. I'm at your service, sir. I have been looking for you.
1: I'm getting nervous.
0: Sir, I heard your name at Princeton. I was seeking an accelerated course of study. When I got sort of out of sorts with a buddy of yours, I may have punched him. It's a blur, sir. He handles the financials.
1: You punched the bursar.
0: Yes, I wanted to do what you did, graduate in two and join the revolution. He looked at me like I was stupid. I'm not stupid. So how'd you do it? How'd you graduate so fast?
1: It was my parents' dying wish before they passed.
0: You're an orphan. Of course, I'm an orphan. God, I wish there was a war, then we could prove that we're worth more than anyone bargained for.
1: Can I buy you a drink?
0: That would be nice.
1: While we're talking, let me offer you some free advice. Talk less.
0: What?
1: Smile more.
0: Huh.
1: Don't let them know what you're against or what you're for.
0: You can't be serious.
1: You wanna get ahead.
0: Yes.

0: Mr. Collins,
1: Aaron Burr,
0: give us a verse, drop some knowledge.
2: Good luck with that, you're taking a stand. You spit, I'ma sit, we'll see where we land.
0: Bro, the revolution's imminent, what do you stall for?
3: If you stand for nothing, Burr, what'll you fall for?
4: Who are you?
5: Who are you?
6: Who are you?
7: Who is this kid?
8: What's he listening to the Sounds of Broadway program, where we feature music currently playing off-Broadway, Broadway, and the London stage, as well as shows that have recently graced these stages.

thinking there's something better than love. I'm sure there's something better to do. Suppose they find something better to do. Now who'd do it? Would you? There must be some respectable vice, a small sin at a moderate price. Suppose they find that respectable vice, who'd practice it? Don't look at me. Of course, there's a certain kind of man, Marley, that man is good as gold. Women, women leave him absolutely cold. But then that man is only 2 days old.

0: Eddie Flagrante reporting for Exposé Magazine. Shocking news this week, America. Small-town rebellious teen Johnny Warner committed suicide early the morning of the 14th by hurling himself headlong into the main waste treatment silo of the Francis Gary Powers nuclear plant. Johnny, who spelled his name without the customary H, was said to have taken his life in the name of teen love. A tragic case of a hormonal imbalance resulting in a Class 3 nuclear disaster.
1: Hey, Toffee, why the grumpy face?
2: Oh, no reason.
3: You didn't seem yourself today at Pep Squad.
2: And you dropped your baton 3 times at twirling practice.
4: Sorry, girls. I guess I have my mind on other things.

0: Hollywood.
1: Edward! Edward, where are you going?
2: Ask my driver to bring the limo around.
3: Yes, sir.
2: Phil, I've got to get back to work. We've got 6 days before the board meeting, and I want the Moore shipping deal closed by then.
1: It will be.
4: Why don't you stay for the Hollywood Bowl fireworks? You've got a perfect view.
2: I'm going. Give me your car keys.
4: Are you sure? It's a brand new 1989 Lotus. Do you know how to drive a stick?

0: Now, wait a minute, Wally. Before you go making any hasty decisions, I'd like to say a few words.
1: About what?
0: Humanity. You see, even though we're all part of the cold corporate setup, deep down underneath our skins, there is flesh and blood. We're brothers.
2: Some of us are uncles.
0: Now,

0: So, Wally, I want you to remember that before you consider firing Mr. Bigley.
1: Who's considering that?
0: You see, Wally, I know what's on your mind. You'd like to clear out the whole crowd of them from top to bottom. That's the obvious choice. Stop and think. One man may seem incompetent, another not make sense, while others look like quite a waste.

0: Once upon a time, later,
1: I wish
0: in that same far-off kingdom,
1: more than anything,
0: lived the young princess, the lad Jack,
1: more than footmen,
0: and the baker with his family.

0: have you done this to our house?
1: Always thinking of yourself. Look at my garden.
0: Destroyed?
2: Who could do such a thing?
0: Do you think it was a bear?
1: A bear? Bears are sweet. Besides, you ever see a bear with 40-foot feet?
3: Dragon, no scorch marks. Usually they're linked.
0: Manticore.
1: Imaginary.
2: Griffin.
1: Extinct.
0: Giant.
1: Possible. Very, very possible.
4: More than possible, their fears would prove to be well-founded.

0: Good morning, Doctor.
1: Good morning, Doctor. All right.
2: Please.
1: One at a time, please. All right.
3: Doctor, you've got to hear my problem.
4: I've a rather special problem in my advertising niche. As I make a better product, I must find a better pitch. And since my price is somewhat higher than what competition is, I must reach the better buyer. My high level must be his.
1: Yes, yes, I understand completely the normal case of a need for recognition, the need to be recognized by class. This is a deficiency common to most dailies.
5: Doctor.
1: Yes, I understand.
5: Now, my problem is the goods we sell are known as specialties, which do well with the clientele who could spell, parentheses, the educated higher spenders, the over 10,000 groups sublime. To advertise to the lower the renders would really be a waste of our time.
1: Good point. Why pay for advertising if you're to get no return on your advertising dollar? In other words, why pay when there's no payoff?
6: We want to reach the clientele with the biggest growth potential.
1: Oh, all right.
6: Those influential ones who dwell in suburban residential.
7: Doctor,
1: yeah.
7: Our only appeal is to readers with intuitive good taste. Without those trendset leaders, our need would be erased.
1: Say no more. You've all come to the right place. This is what market therapy is for. You're all suffering from the same symptom, a syndrome known as myopic monitoring.
8: What's that?
9: What the hell is that?
1: Oh, non-selective advertising. You've suffered too many blitz tactics. Everything thrown out on the market palazzo, letting the natives choose for themselves.
7: Well, what can we do about it?
1: Oh, dear friends, therapy.
10: Therapy?
11: Hey, what kind of therapy?
1: Dance therapy! You're in a rut! You gotta get out of that rut! You gotta move out and groove out and shake yourself out of that rut into contention! And that's the intention of a new marketing dimension known as the Tribune Shake Nurse Demonstrate!
12: Now a little concentration as I give a demonstration

0: I'm pooped. Always something.
1: She likes to look nice.
0: Huh. They have little sewing kits on Air Force One, can you imagine? They have everything on Air Force One. What you working on, Evelyn?
1: Memos for the chief, his speech at the trade mart. They're expecting demonstrations.
0: Oh! Looks pretty wet out there. 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
0: She likes pizza and Chinese, Louboutins and mac and cheese. 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
1: He loves Betsy.
0: She likes swimming, writing letters. 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

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I've never been out of Tulsa before. 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

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When you're as old as I, is anyone as old as I? What difference does it make? 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

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If I like that you're here, and I like that you're here, Happy New Year, my dear, and so

It's 3 a.m. in the Bronx, New York. I'm on the corner of 187th and Belmont Avenue. This was my neighborhood. 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
0: Who told Mona Lisa, hey Mona, just to say cheese?
2: Who sent love and kisses from Narcissus

0: Ladies and gentlemen, in this final rally of the campaign, I give you John P. Winningham, our turner.
1: My friends, I beg you to bear with me for a moment while I ask the girl of my dreams if she will become my heart's delight. Mary, if I'm elected president, will you marry me?
2: If you're elected president, I will.
1: Citizens, it's up to you.
0: Sing them the campaign song, Jack.

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1: Green. 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
0: Your bath is drawn by Mrs. Greer.
1: So, no bubbles, I think.
0: Annette comes in to make your bed.
2: The silk sheet. No, the

doctor here at noon. Oh, and get that Don Budge fellow if he's available.

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But then I give myself a good going over. Joe, I said, you can't sit at home like that, waste your time. You got to get out, do things. Well, the day goes pretty fast for me now. 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That's the trick. You wake at 10, fold up the bed. 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It's depressing. You cook an egg, you toast some bread. You cook for yourself, you save a bundle. If you don't keep track of your money, who will? You think about the day ahead. You don't go feeling sorry for yourself. It's like I said, you can sit at home and be mad at the world, or you can get out and do things. You take a walk, you meet a chum. This one guy lives down by National Biscuit. Boy, you should see the nice aroma. You shoot the bull, you argue some, and maybe he calls up a couple of other fellas to come over and play some poker. You lose at gin until they come. This guy remembers what cards you picked up. The dirty bum. But even getting beat at gin sure beats doing nothing. You take a bus, you take a train, you go visit your wife's grave. On the way, you read the Reader's Digest. It does you good to use your brain. Or maybe you go out and see your cousin. You bring a six-pack. You take a stroll down memory lane. When we was young, we was always together. And Ray's and Kane, we go back a long ways, him and me. All the times we had. I remember once, back in 22, we was at this fair with these girls we knew. On this crazy ride where you screamed or you prayed. The Big Dipper, they called it.

Get you so mad you throw your slippers at the set. You cook some franks, no big to-dos. Most nights you lay around and straighten up. Maybe you call your daughter. You watch a game, you take a snooze. But then there's Sunday, Sunday's different. You change your shirt and shine your shoes, 'cause you're going round the block to the tavern. You shoot some pool, you drink some beer. You don't have to drink a lot to have a good time. You have maybe 3-4 in an evening. You find a pal, you bend his ear. You meet a lot of your old crowd there Sunday. Sometimes a bunch of you sing the kind of song you never hear, like your Pretty Baby and Tea for Two. And then you cheer. Last Sunday night we sang Till We Meet Again. Believe it or not, I once did a waltz of that tune. Honest to God, it was at a dance. I was 17. And the girl was like from a magazine, and the lights were low, and I really mean low. I think a couple of my friends had something to do with that.

When I retired, a lot of people told me, Joe, you got your health, you shouldn't have done it. But I got no regrets. I keep busy, keep traveling. I go to fires every once in a while. That big fire we had on Milwaukee Avenue about 3 months ago, I was there. I was surprised. The smoke was coming out of there heavy as hell, but you don't see no flame, you know? Boy, that was some fire.

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My name is Stuart Brown. Let's start off with the Cole Porter musical, Silk Stockings and Too Bad.

0: go.
1: Next time I'll bring my autograph up.
2: You're not just playing a game with me, are you?
0: That's exactly what I am doing. There.

I have never known regret from a squalid gambling debt. I'm as unattracted to a pack of cards as one can get. On a horse I will not bet. Do not understand roulette. I must be the most unsportive sort of man you can have met.

From the Go-Go's musical Head Over Heels, that was This Town, we heard from the British musical Chrysanthemum and Love is a Game. From the revival of Andrew Lloyd Webber's musical Sunset Boulevard, Nicole Scherzinger and With One Look. A lot of people hated that show, loved that show. I enjoyed that show. I thought what Jamie Lloyd did with it was really good, a new direction for that musical. We started off from Silk Stockings and Too Bad. Let's go to the musical The Rothschilds, score by Sheldon Harnick and Jerry Bock. Hal Linden, members of the cast, he tossed a coin.

Fire off, child, at your service. 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And there's an ancient legend connected with this coin. Come, come closer. Long before Alexander was as great as he became, at the tender age of 6, he knew ambition and contentment seldom mix. So he wondered, is it better to pursue eternal fame or to spend his life in tasting simple joys?

0: Only $15.
1: Sorry, no.
0: Anyone? No. Well, take this one. Behold, Cleopatra, her portrait in gold, and with it, a story. When Julius Caesar invaded Egypt, Cleopatra pondered, how should she receive her Roman conquerors?

0: tossed a coin. Perhaps this very one, touched by Cleopatra herself.
1: I want it.
2: How much is it?
0: Only $10.
2: I'll take it.
0: Speaking of Caesar, here he is, on this silver denarius. And with it, it just so happens, there's a legend. Picture yourselves in Imperial Rome. The Ides of March. Caesar expected at the Senate. In the corners, in the shadows, his adversaries lurk. In the folds of every toga, a deadly Roman dirk. Caesar's friends say, Caesar, the omens are berserk. Caesar's wife says, Julius, today stay home from work. To his wife and his friends he is deaf. To the omens and the signs he is blind.

0: How much is it?
1: Only 20 talent.
0: I don't know. That's a lot of money.
1: Tell you what you do. Toss a coin.
0: I'll take it.

AX. They were helpless, they were hopeless. Then along came the Ali. They were joyless, they were boyless. Then along came the Ali. They're my angels, I'm their devil, and I keep those embers aglow. When I woos 'em, I can't lose 'em, 'cause I cast my spell and they start yelling, fire down below! They were listing, they were sinking, then along came the Ali. They were desperate, they were drinking.

0: Walker from Bloody Bloody Andrew Jackson and Rockstar. We heard Nathan Lane, members of the cast from The Producers, and along came Bialy. We started off with Hal Linden, members of the cast from The Rothschilds, and He Tossed a Coin. Let's go to Cheetah Rivera and the title number to the John Kander Fred Ebb musical, Kiss of the Spider-Woman.
1: Sooner or later, you're certain to meet in the bedroom, the parlor, or even the street. There's no place on earth you're likely to miss her kiss. Sooner or later, in sunlight or gloom, when the red candles flicker, she'll walk in the room

You're alert and alive, but there's only one pin that can puncture such bliss. Her kiss. Sooner or later, you bathe in...

From the William Finn musical Falsettos, Jason's Bar Mitzvah. Before that, from City of Angels, Greg Edelman, James Naughton, Kay McClellan, and I'm Nothing Without You. To me, City of Angels is one of those shows that's just kind of has gotten lost, even though it has such a great pedigree. You had music by Cy Coleman, lyrics by David Zippel, book by Larry Gelbart. It opened on December 11th, 1989, ran for 879 performances, won a number of Tony Awards, Best Musical, Best Book, Best Score, Best Lead Actor for James Naughton. You had Best Featured Actress with Randy Graff, but for some reason, you don't hear a lot about City of Angels. We started off from the musical Kiss of the Spider-Woman, Cheetah Rivera, and the title number. Let's go to another Candid Ebb musical, Liza Minnelli from Flora, The Red Menace, and Sing Happy.

0: Just remember, Captain, that when at your age you're just starting out for someplace, at my age, I've been there, and I'm back. And on the way, I really learned the knack. I stormed the walls of Eden, leading the bravest troops from Zanzibar to Sweden, laughing at nincompoops. Why, I was rolling sevens when you were rolling hoops. I've been there, and I'm back.
1: Why, Manzoni, you're absolutely delightful. And to think I never even dreamed this about you.
0: You're just not that unique. I've been around enough so I can speak. I've seen the things you're doing, listen to what you said. You think you've had a love life, living the life you've led? Why, I could do it better, standing on my head. I've been there, and I'm back.
1: Well, I am damned. I think you just turned out to be quite the gay dog, didn't you? And your old captain never knew. You've been there, and you're back.
0: Excitement was a thing I'd never lack. I dated belly dancers, wiggling in their prime, where every little movement made it a joy sublime, and every night was naval observatory time. I've been there, and I'm back!
1: Well, you are tremendous. Now tell me, since you're so damn clever, how do I get out of all this?
0: Well, you must abandon your foolish dream and realize that you must conform.
1: Conform!
0: Conform!
1: No! Harry, England and St. James, never! What if other men have tried and failed? The higher the bow, the sweeter the fruit. I've been there, and I'll go back.
0: Oh, no, Captain.
1: The best defense is simply to attack. I'll keep the paradises other men overlook.
0: You keep your two Delilahs dangling on the hook.
1: The Tale of Two Cities is still my favorite book. I've been there, and I'll go back.
0: But what about Bobo?

Stuart Brown, and you are listening to Sounds of Broadway, where you hear the best from off-Broadway, Broadway, and the London stage. Music you are familiar with, well-known tunes, but also music from obscure shows, maybe shows you're not that familiar with. And I'm going to say in that set, probably a lot of obscure, not familiar with. We heard from the musical Dead Outlaw and Something from Nothing. From Oh Captain, I've Been There and I'm Back. That was Edward Platt, the chief from Get Smart, and Tony Randall. Before that, we started with Liza Minnelli from Flora, The Red Menace, and Sing Happy. Let's go to the Stephen Sondheim musical, A Funny Thing Happened on the Way to the Forum, David Burns, Brian Davies, and Impossible.

0: she may want mine, it's possible.
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0: Older men know so much more.
1: In a way, I'm 44.
0: Next to him, I'd seem a bore.
1: All right, 50.
0: Then again, he is my father, I ought to trust. Impossible.
1: Then

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0: Dick Gaudier from the musical Bye Bye Birdie, score by Charles Strauss and Lee Adams, and Honestly Sincere. Before that, Anne Rankin from the musical Good Time Charlie and One Little Year. We started off with David Burns, Brian Davies from A Funny Thing Happened on the Way to the Forum and Impossible. Let's go to a chorus line. This is Priscilla Lopez and Nothing.
1: I'm so excited because I'm going to go to the High School of Performing Arts. I mean, I was dying to be a serious actress. Anyway, it's the first day of acting class, and we're in the auditorium, and the teacher, Mr. Karp, puts us up on the stage with our legs around everybody, one in back of the other, and he says, "Okay, we're going to do improvisations. Now, you're on a bobsled, and it's snowing out, and it's cold. Okay, go."

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1: But I never see you. 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
0: Not now, Marge.
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2: Get in and fight. 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
3: But so is she. 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
4: We'll referee.

From the Andrew Lloyd Webber T.S. Eliot musical Cats, that was Skimbleshanks, the Railway Cat. We heard from The Body Beautiful, the first musical written by Sheldon Harnick and Jerry Bock, that was Fair Warning. We started off from A Chorus Line and Nothing. Let's go to the musical Allegro. That's one of the musicals from Rodgers and Hammerstein that probably a lot of people don't know that much about, but a really good score. This is Othello Needs a Girl.

0: Which one does Bill want to marry?
1: Margot today?
0: Margot on stage? Or that one? 19-year-old Margot Channing on the Late Late Show. Who's that girl with a permanent wave? And the dress below.

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1: Here we go.
0: And to trust she will provide.
2: All right.
0: And if no one takes too much, there will always be enough. She will always fill our cups.
3: I will.
0: And we will always raise them up to the world we dream about.
1: Uh-huh.
0: And the one we live in now.

0: Amber Gray, Andre DeShields, members of the cast from Hadestown and Living It Up on Top. Before that, Lauren Bacall, Penny Fuller from Applause and Who's That Girl? We started off from Allegro and A Fellow Needs a Girl. Let's go to one of my favorite cast albums, Oh Brother. Unfortunately, it lasted only a nanosecond on Broadway, but I do like the score. Very funny. This is Tell Sweet Sarayana.
1: Habim, listen carefully. Tell Sweet Sarayana in a chest by the piano underneath the mail is a little sack of ducats. With a little bit of luck, it's going to go my bell. Put this in your pocket. It's the key that will unlock it. Give her the key and see that she deliver me from jail. Do you understand?
2: Oh, yeah, sure. Tell Sweet Sarayana in her drawers in the cabana.
1: No, her chest.
2: Chest. Drawers.
1: At home, not the cabana, by the piano. Tied up in a kerchief. Oh, God.
2: Okay, easy. Ah, some money's being hoarded, and for doing something sordid, you're in need of bail.
1: Not sordid. Don't tell her sordid.
2: All right.

0: that man is a dead man.
1: If that's you, Musada, it's the end of your manhood. Hey! Oh, it's only you. I thought I told you to go curry the camel.
2: It's about Musada.
1: Musada, where is he?

Stuart Brown, and you are listening to Sounds of Broadway. From the musical Smash, Let Me Be Your Star, we heard Gwen Verdon and Eddie Phillips from Damn Yankees and Who's Got the Pain. We started off from Oh Brother and Tell Sweet Sarianna. Let's go to the Fantastics. This is Plant a Radish.

0: I say, Miss Lorelei, I wish we too were down in Chile. Have you ever been to Chile?
1: I don't know. Where is it?
0: It's in South America.
1: Oh, you mean that Chile?
0: Yes. Can you visualize a little hacienda where we could spend a weekend?

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1: Don't you think I ought to wear chinchilly?
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0: Yes, or in Raleigh, or in Bali, Bali.
1: Jai, jai, di, jai, jai, jai, jai, di, jai,
0: jai. Oh, it would be rather jolly down in Chile on a chilly night. I could be happy knowing. Just think of the hours we'd spend.
1: Don't you think we ought to spend some pesos?
0: Yes, indeed, it would be topping if we found some time for shopping. But of course we'd have to stop for tea.
1: Look, look, die, die, die, die, die, die, die, die, die.
0: Oh, mamma mia!
1: I'll

0: From the Stephen Sondheim Musical Company, we heard Poor Baby. Before that, Rex Evans and Carol Channing from Gentlemen Prefer Blondes, It's Delightful Down in Chile. We started off from The Fantastics and Plant a Radish. Let's go to the musical Love Music. And that opened on May 3rd, 2007, only lasted till June 24th of 2007. It starred Michael Cerveris as Kurt Vile, Donna Murphy as Lottie Lenya. The story explores the romance between Lottie Lenya and Kurt Vile. They were married in 1926, divorced in 1933, then they reconciled in 37, and that marriage lasted until Kurt Vile's death in 1950. For many of us, I think Lottie Lenya is best remembered from the James Bond movie from 1963, From Russia with Love. She was the murderous and sadistic Rosa Klebb. Just a great role right at the beginning of that movie. Let's go to Love Music. This is Michael Cerveris, and that's him.
1: Stop licking your lips.
2: What are you talking about?
1: Past experience, darling.
2: That boy? You are loony bird.
1: I am.

Shuffle him with millions, soldiers and civilians. I'd pick him out in the darkest caves and hallways. I would know him always, beyond a doubt. Identification comes easily to me, because that's he. You know the way you feel when there is autumn in the air. That's him. That's him. The way you feel when Antoine has finished with your hair. That's him.

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It's him. He is as simple as a swim in summer. Not arty, not hectoring.

0: feel that you really shouldn't feel. 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That's he.
1: Where did you get the guitar?
2: Yeah, I just started taking lessons during vacation. I was just working on a G chord. I already know a C and an A minor and an F.
3: Hey, oh, wow. That's terrific.
1: Hey, why don't you play something for us, Elvis?
4: Yeah, come on.
2: Oh, okay. Lesson 4, Magic Changes by Ronnie Dell.
3: Yeah, Magic Changes.

0: Have you seen the papers today? Nothing but drugs, riots, murders, massacres.
1: Lust, rape, pillage, violence. All the good things in life.
0: And that's only the sports page.
2: Can't you see mankind is living today? I'm sorry.

title number to his musical, The Good Old Bad Old Days. That show did not come to New York. Before that, from Grease, Those Magic Changes, we started off with Michael Cerveris from Love Music, and That's Him. Well, let's go to the off-Broadway stage. This is from the original cast recording of Hedwig and the Angry Inch and Wig in a Box.

Ironically, I need to scare you straight because this should not be how we roll. We get these ideas and we just can't wait, but there is a price. You want to do slime?

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So I traded my dog for an old guitar, and I taught myself how to sing. And from that day to this, I have lived my life in the service of the King. 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So I got on my knees, I said, Elvis, please, you gotta tell me what to do. And a light shone down, and a heavenly voice said, Roy, I'm talking to you.

David Joseph Burke and members of the cast from Honeymoon in Vegas and Higher Love. Before that, Gray Henson, Kate Rockwell from Mean Girls with Stop. We started off from the musical Hedwig and the Angry Inch and Wig in a Box. Let's go to the Andrew Lloyd Webber, Tim Rice musical, Jesus Christ Superstar. We're going to hear Yvonne Elliman and I Don't Know How to Love Him. That song was her first top 100 hit in the U.S. in 1971, but it was not originally released as a single. It wasn't until Helen Reddy's cover version started moving up the charts. So you had two versions on the U.S. charts at the same time, a very rare event. Helen Reddy won the race. She peaked at number 13. Elliman's peaked at number 28. She had a couple of other hit singles on the top 40, but it wasn't until 1977 that she had her biggest hit. The Bee Gees were working on Saturday Night Fever and wrote How Deep Is Your Love for her, but Robert Stigwood, the president of her label, wanted the Bee Gees to perform it. So instead, they gave her If I Can't Have You, and that song became a number one hit on the Billboard Hot 100. But let's go to that first hit single from Jesus Christ Superstar and I Don't Know How to Love Him.

0: Percy. 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
1: I sort of look after Hannah now, so you'll probably be seeing quite a bit of me.
2: Well, then if you'll just tell me what you want, Mr. Thorpe.
1: Well, Hannah knows what I'm having.
2: That one's been real popular this morning.

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1: Ms. Cranack?
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1: Sheriff? 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
3: Coming through!
1: Excuse me!
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Before that, B. Arthur and Angela Lansbury from Jerry Herman's Mame and Bosom Buddies. We started off with Harry Groener from Is There Life After High School and Things I Learned in High School. Let's go to Stephen Sondheim's Anyone Can Whistle, Lee Remick, Harry Gardino, and With So Little to Be Sure Of.

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2: Pay attention.

Capone, Laura Bonatti, and members of the cast from the David Yazbek musical Women on the Verge of a Nervous Breakdown and On the Verge, Clive Revell from Oliver, You've Got to Pick a Pocket or Two. We heard from the musical Angel, that was Leslie Ann Ray, If I Ever Loved Him. We started off from Anyone Can Whistle and With So Little to Be Sure Of. Let's hear the great Lena Horne from Jamaica and Push the Button.

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Let your friends, colleagues, relatives know what you know, that the best music from the musical theater stage is right here on Sounds of Broadway. From Sweet Charity, that was Big Spender. We heard from Spamalot, his name is Lancelot. We started off with Lena Horne from Jamaica and Push the Button. You are listening to Sounds of Broadway. My name is Stuart Brown. Let's start off with the Cole Porter musical Silk Stockings and Too Bad.

0: Chrysanthemum. You're not just...
1: You are listening to Sounds of Broadway. My name is Stuart Brown. Let's start off with the Burt Bacharach Hal David musical Promises, Promises. This is Jill O'Hara and whoever you are.

0: So great to meet you.
1: It's been an age,
2: a tiny world.
0: How do you?
1: How do you?
3: How do you?
0: How do you?
4: How do you do?
0: How's life with you?
1: Good evening, all.
2: You're looking well.
0: Well, hi there, stranger.
1: Surprise, surprise.
2: What could be nicer, meeting like this? I confess I've forgotten who on earth you can be. It could be on a Jinsky or the man next door.
0: How do you?
1: How do you?
3: How do you?
0: How do you?
4: How do you do?
1: You're either Pablo Picasso,
0: or maybe Harpo Marx.
2: You might be Sarah Bernhardt, no, you're Wittgenstein.
1: Whoever I am, though, the pleasure's all mine.
0: Let's take it and shake it right there.
1: Well, fancy this. It's surely not.
0: I can't believe.
2: Good Lord alive.
1: How long's it been?
0: You've hardly changed.
2: You've lost some weight.
1: I can't believe it.
0: It's been a while.
2: You're just the same.
0: How do you?
1: How do you?
3: How do you?
0: How do you?
4: How do you do?
1: What brings you here?
2: How's life back home?
0: How's business been?
1: And how's your father?
2: My sainted aunt.
1: Why

classic song from The Wiz and Ease On Down the Road. Before that, from the Alan Ockburn, Andrew Lloyd Webber musical By Jeeves, the Hello song. We started off with Jill O'Hara from Promises, Promises, Whoever You Are. Let's go to the musical The Cape Man, and that had a score by Paul Simon. Great score, not a great show. This is Anita Nazario and Sunday Afternoon.

We heard the opening to 9 to 5, the musical. Before that, Ezio Pinza with a classic number from the Rodgers and Hammerstein musical South Pacific and This Nearly Was Mine. We started off from The Cape Man and Sunday Afternoon. Well, let's go to one of the great Broadway flops, and that was the show Draft the Cat. It had a book by Ira Levin. Ira Levin, who wrote The Boys from Syracuse, Rosemary Baby, one of the longest running plays in Broadway history with Death Trap. But unfortunately, the musical Draft the Cat opened on October 10th, 1965, only

0: Oh, yes, miss, I'm sure of it. Crime doesn't pay.
1: Oh.
0: See, I've worked out what we call his modus operandi, and, well, I figure he's going to strike either here or at Pier 14. And I'll be waiting for him, ready to pounce.
1: May I be your assistant on Saturday night? I know you'll have all your patrolmen, but I mean your personal assistant?
0: Well, I don't know if detectives have personal assistants.
1: Of course they do.
0: Oh, I thought they always worked alone.
2: Have you read the latest number of Harper's Magazine? There's a story there by Conan Doyle. It's about a new detective. He's marvelously keen, and he has a chap

0: Madeline Ashton?
1: How much wine have you had? She looks old enough to be Madeline Ashton's mother.
2: I can't breathe, but I need a Xanax. An avalanche of Xanax. Help, the sky is spinning. 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

0: disappointing franchise, end quote. 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
1: Chance.
0: Let me tell you something, Chance. I hope you enjoy being young and a man in Hollywood, because I have to sleep upside down every night like a bat just to give my body a break from gravity. You smug,

We heard from one of the longest-running off-Broadway musicals in history, and that is Altar Boys, and we are the Altar Boys. Before that, from Death Becomes Her, Falling Apart, we started off with Susan Egan, Jason Graf from the musical Drat the Cat, and Holmes and Watson. Let's go to a classic number from Les Miserables and One Day More.

0: Ladies and gentlemen, the Milano Hotel and Casino is very pleased to welcome this evening and every evening the legend, the icon, the very soul of Las Vegas, Mr. Buddy Rocky.
1: When you say

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1: Great to be back, isn't it, boss?
0: And the minute I got off that plane and saw all those slot machines, I just had this warm, wonderful feeling.

0: My name is Stuart Brown, and you are listening to SoundsOfBroadway.com, where you hear the best from off-Broadway, Broadway, and the London stage, music you are familiar with, well-known tunes, but also music from obscure shows, or maybe shows that you are not familiar with, also new playlists or new albums to our playlist. We heard from the musical Time, and that is a 1985 musical London production and co-written by Dave Clark of the Dave Clark Five. We heard Because. Before that, from Honeymoon in Vegas, When You Say Vegas, we started off from Les Miserables, and One Day More. Let's go to the Lionel Bart musical Oliver and I'd Do Anything.
1: Here, Dodge, have you seen the way the quality gentleman treats their ladies?
2: Of course I have.
1: Shall we show him how it's done?
2: Definitely.
3: Oh, come on, Nancy. Give us a free show on the stage.
1: All right. How does it go now, Dodge? It's all bowing and hats off

0: would you rob a shop?
1: Anything.
0: Would you risk the drop?
1: Anything.
0: Do your eyes go pop?
1: Anything.
0: When you come down plop.

From the off-Broadway stage, Desperate Measures and Just For You. Before that, from A Strange Loop, that show had book, music, and lyrics by Michael R. Jackson. We heard Periodically. And from Oliver, I'd Do Anything. Let's go to a Bob Merrill musical you're probably not that familiar with, Henry, Sweet Henry. And this is Robin Wilson with In Some Little World.

0: Mr. Sherman, I say you should write it. You are never controversial, as it were.
1: That is true.
0: Whereas if I'm the one to do it, they'll run their quill pens through it. I'm obnoxious and disliked, you know that, sir.
1: Yes, I do.
0: Then I say you should write it, Roger. Yes, you.

0: write it. You have many friends and you're a diplomat.
1: Oh, that word.
0: Whereas if I'm the one to do it, they'll run their quill pens through it.
2: He's obnoxious and disliked, did you know that?
3: I hadn't heard.
0: So I say you should write it, Robert. Yes, you.
3: Not me, Johnny.
0: Yes, you, Robert Livingston. You.
3: But.
0: You.
3: But.
0: You.
3: But. Mr. Adams.

0: Well, Mr. Jefferson.
1: Mr. Adams, leave me alone!
0: Mr. Jefferson!
1: Mr. Adams, I have not seen my wife for the past 6 months. I beg of you, Mr.
0: And we
1: Adams.
0: Solemnly declare that we will preserve our liberties, being with one mind, resolved to die free men rather than to live slaves. Thomas Jefferson, on the necessity of taking up arms, 1775. Magnificent. You write 10 times better than any man in Congress, including me. For a man of only 33 years, you have a happy talent of composition and a remarkable felicity of expression. Now then, sir, will you be a patriot or a lover?
1: Lover.
0: No!
1: But I burn, Mr. A.
0: So do I, Mr. J.
1: You?
2: You do?
3: John!
2: Who'd have thought it?
0: Mr. Jefferson, dear Mr. Jefferson, I'm only 41, I still have my virility. And I can romp through Cupid's Grove with great agility. But life is more than sexual combustibility.

0: Norbert Leo Butz in his Tony Award-winning performance from Dirty Rotten Scoundrels, score by David Yazbek and Great Big Stuff. We heard William Daniels and the cast from 1776 and But Mr. Adams. We started off with Robin Wilson from Henry, Sweet Henry, and In Some Little World. Well, let's go to two superstars from the Broadway musical stage, Mary Martin, Robert Preston. This is from I Do, I Do, and When the Kids Get Married.
1: When the kids get married.

0: Yeah.
1: See, I really couldn't sing. I could never really sing. What I couldn't do was
2: sing.
1: I have trouble with the it goes all around my
2: throat.
1: It's a terrifying
2: thing.
1: See, I really couldn't hear which note was lower or was
2: higher,
1: which is why I disappear if someone says, let's start a
2: choir.
1: Hey, when I begin
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2: She gets depressed.
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1: Pie!

0: 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We started off with Mary Martin, Robert Preston from I Do, I Do, and When the Kids Get Married. Let's go to a classic from the Sheldon Harnick, Jerry Bock musical Fiddler on the Roof. This is Zero Mostel, If I Were a Rich Man.
1: Dear God, you made many, many poor people. I realize, of course, that it's no shame to be poor, but it's no great honor either. So what would have been so terrible if I had a small fortune? If I were a rich man,

Fellow scientists, what delicious conformity! Imagine all reactions completely, utterly, precisely alike. 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

from one of my favorite cast recordings, Little Abner and Oh, Happy Day. Before that, from Cole Porter's Anything Goes, we heard Colin Donnell, Laura Osnes, and It's D Lovely. We started off with Zero Marcel from Fiddler on the Roof, If I Were a Rich Man. Let's go to the Rodgers and Hammerstein musical, The Sound of Music, the last show the duo wrote together, and Climb Every Mountain.

0: Krista Rodriguez and Wesley Taylor from The Addams Family and Crazier Than You. That show has a score by Andrew Lippa, starred Baby Neuwirth, Nathan Lane. It opened on April 8th, 2010. Pretty good run, 722 performances. One of the most popular shows done by high schools and regional theaters. Before that, from Beautiful, the Carole King musical, Will You Love Me Tomorrow? We started off from The Sound of Music and Climb Every Mountain. Well, let's go to another one of my favorite cast recordings from the Charles Strauss Lee Adams musical, It's a Bird, It's a Plane, It's Superman, and It's Superman.
1: Do you have a minute, Clark?
2: Sure.
1: Have you seen Superman lately?
2: Yeah, this morning.
1: Did he ask for me by any chance?
2: No. Why should he?
1: Oh, I don't know. I should be thinking just of Jim, not Superman.
2: He's got a lot in his mind, you know. That's all I hear from every side. It's Superman.

0: Herbie, why don't you get angry outside instead of letting it settle in your stomach?
1: If I ever let loose, it'll end with me picking up and walking.

0: What is it? What do you want?
1: There are better agents.
2: Not for me.
1: Weaker men.
2: Not for me.
0: Then what?
2: You, Herbie. Just help me like you've been helping. Just let me get June's name up in lights so big it'll last my whole life.
0: Rose, what do you expect?
2: I'll get. And after I get it, I will marry you. I even promise to keep my promise. Oh, Herbie, I don't want to upset anything before the audition tomorrow, including your...

We heard Jasmine Amy Rogers from Boop the Musical, Where I Want to Be. Such a great show-stopping number, and she was magnificent as Betty Boop. Before that, from the 2020 Broadway revival of the Stephen Sondheim Julie Stein musical Gypsy, Audra McDonald and You'll Never Get Away From Me. We started off from the musical It's a Bird, It's a Plane, It's Superman, and It's Superman. Let's go to Tony Award winner Jesse Mueller from Waitress and Everything Changes.

0: There's only six.
1: Where am I?

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Of this I can assure you. 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

0: From the 2019 Broadway revival of Rodgers and Hammerstein's Oklahoma, that was the opening, and oh, what a beautiful morning. It was a very interesting production. It was at Circle in the Square in New York, and at intermission, they served cornbread to the audience. Great score. Love the way they put together the orchestrations. But the show itself, the director, he did a couple of really, I'm going to say bizarre things, but the score, love the score. Before that, Kathleen Freeman from the musical The Full Monty and Jeanette's Showbiz Number. We started off with Jamie Mueller from Waitress and Everything Changes. I mentioned Tony Award for Jesse Mueller, not for Waitress, but from Beautiful. Let's go to the long-running musical, I Love You, You're Perfect Now, Change, and He Called Me.
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0: 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Gonna rain?
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And word of mouth and social media is the best way to let people know. From Newsies, that was carrying the banner. We heard from the Charles Strauss Lee Adams musical Bye Bye Birdie. That was their Broadway debut. And the Telephone Hour, we started off from I Love You, You're Perfect Now, Change, and He Called Me. Let's go to the Rodgers and Hammerstein musical Me and Juliet. If you have not heard the cast album, a really good score. This is No Other Love.

0: Delivery! Hello? Anybody?
1: Wow.
0: A theater. Hello? Hello? Hello, hello, hello, hello.
2: I'm an actor, see? I'm an actor. A real actor, I tell ya.
0: Boy, what a life. An actor. My parents would kill me. Who am I kidding? Everybody I know would kill me.
3: You ran out again without your breakfast, David. You want to kill yourself?
4: Listen to your mother, David.
5: You're late again. What, you want to be a Mr. Big Person? You're a nothing.
6: I love you, David, but what about your future?
7: What are you doing in this crummy job anyways? You want to be stuck in the Bronx forever?
0: I don't care what anybody else says. I want to be an actor. That's right, a real actor. And why not? Boy, that'd be something. Me, a famous actor. See that good-looking beast coming out of his east side penthouse. In the camel hair coat

0: news that passing his time with the beautiful diamond heiress.
1: You mean him? That magnificent gent with the 25-cent cigar?
0: Isn't he a celebrity?
1: Celebrity? That's David Kalowitz, the actor, Mr. Barrymore.
0: That's David Kalowitz, the actor.
1: But of course it is. It's David Kalowitz, the actor.
0: God, he smiled at me.
2: It's David Kalowitz, the star.
3: Excuse me, I'm the Pope. Who's that taking a walk with his prize-winning Cocker Spaniel?

0: Look, dear George! That's the David Galowitz.
1: The actor, President Roosevelt. That's David Galowitz, the actor.
2: Hey, Eleanor! That's David Galowitz, the actor.
3: Oh, Franklin!

0: for goodness sake. And just pipe down.
1: Pipe down.
2: Settle down.
1: Settle down. Only thing that's coming down is the walls, cause all the men said chow. And it's our turn now, and we're gonna grab life by the
0: language, if you please.

0: From the London and Broadway hit Operation Mincemeat and All the Ladies, we heard from the off-Broadway musical Enter Laughing. That was Josh Grassetti, members of the cast, and David Kollowitz, the actor. We started off with Isabel Bigley, Bill Hayes from Rodgers and Hammerstein's Me and Juliet, and No Other Love. Let's go to Tony Award winner Christine Ebersole from the musical Grey Gardens and Around the World.
1: Mother's house in my mother's name, and you can't beat mother at mother's game, 'cause she likes the people who I don't like, and if I don't like it, it's take a hike, which is mother's way of reminding me, when you live off mother, you can't be free. And I think that mother is very mean, and this latest thing with this wash machine, the one Jerry brought, don't be too surprised if the guy moves in

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1: 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Ah, yes. What is a science? A breeding ground for brains. 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

Anthony Newley from The Roar of the Grease Paint, The Smell of the Crowd, and The Joker. Before that, Eric Berry, Josh Rubenstein from Stephen Schwartz's Pippin and War is a Science. We heard John Cullum, members of the cast from On the 20th Century, I Rise Again. We started off with Christine Ebersole, Mary Louise Wilson from Grey Gardens and Around the World. That show has a score by Scott Frankel and Michael Corey. They've written a number of shows together, probably best known for the Broadway musical War Paint, and that also starred Christine Ebersole, Patti LuPone. Grey Gardens was based on a 1975 documentary of the same name. It opened on November 2nd, 2006 only, ran for 307 performances, nominated for 10 Tony Awards, winning 3. Christine Ebersole, Best Actress, Mary Louise Wilson, Best Featured Actress in a Musical, and William Ivory Long for Best Costumes. Let's go to the Jerry Herman musical MAME, Angela Lansbury, and Open a New Window.

We heard from Young Frankenstein and the Irving Berlin tune Putting on the Ritz. Before that, from Suffs, we heard The March. Chris D'Amore and Daniel Jenkins from Big and Do You Want to Play Games? Stars, Stars. We started off with Angela Lansbury from MAME and Open a New Window. You are listening to Sounds of Broadway. My name is Stuart Brown. Let's start off with the Burt Bacharach, Hal David musical Promises, Promises. This is Jill O'Hara and Whoever You Are.

0: sometimes.
1: For the next 1 hour, listen to the musicals penned by John Kander and Fred Ebb, including Cabaret, Chicago, Woman of the Year, and many more.

Was it really all that sweet? In that house and along that street. Memory clouds in a thousand ways, walking among my yesterdays. Did it happen? Was it real?

0: I'll meet you here tomorrow. 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
1: Thanks. 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
0: Oh, it's nice of you to say that. 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
2: Change my life. Oh, you bet I'm going to change my life. After all these years of moving, I'm heading home.

from the musical First State and The One. Before that, Chad Kimball and Montego Glover from Memphis, Steal Your Rock and Roll. We started off from Me and Juliet and Intermission Talk. Let's go to the long-running musical Me and My Girl, George S. Irving, Tony winner Robert Lindsay, and Love Makes the World Go Round.

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I mean, I saw what they were hiring. I also swiped my dance card once after an audition, and on a scale of 10, they gave me, for dance, 10, for looks, 3. 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

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How do you do? Life turned into an endless

My name is Stuart Brown, and you are listening to Sounds of Broadway, where you hear the best from off-Broadway, Broadway, and the London stage. Music you are familiar with, well-known tunes, but also music from obscure shows, maybe shows you're not that familiar with. We heard from Cabin in the Sky and Savannah, from A Chorus Line, Dance 10, Looks 3. We started off with George S. Irving, Robert Lindsay from Me and My Girl, and Love Makes the World Go Round. Let's go to the musical Big River, Daniel Jenkins' I, Huckleberry Me.

0: From the Pulitzer Prize winning musical A Strange Loop and Periodically. Before that, we heard Zero Mostel, Brian Davies, and Preshy Marker from Stephen Sondheim's A Funny Thing Happened on the Way to the Forum and Pretty Little Picture. So Zero Mostel, I think a lot of us know about, but I didn't know much about Brian Davies. I looked him up and he's been in two other Broadway musicals. He was the original Rolf in Rodgers and Hammerstein's The Sound of Music. And then in 2000, he was in James Joyce's The Dead. But that's all I could find for his Broadway musical appearances. Before that, Daniel Jenkins from Big River and I, Huckleberry Me. Let's go to Dear Evan Hansen, Michael Park, Ben Platt to Break in a Glove.
1: This glove's really cool. Wow.
2: No, why don't you take it?
1: Oh, no, no, I couldn't.
2: Why not?
1: Are you sure?
2: I bought this glove 1,000 years ago for some birthday or some Christmas that has come and gone. I thought we might play catch or I don't know. But he left it in the bag with the tag still on. You'll have to break it in, though, first. You can't catch anything with it that stiff.
1: How do you break it in?
2: Well, it's all a process that is really quite precise. A sort of secret method known to very few. So, if you're in the market for professional advice, well, today could be a lucky day for you. Shaving cream.
1: Shaving cream?
2: Oh, yeah. You rub that in for about 5 minutes, tie it all up with rubber bands, put it under your mattress, and sleep on it. And you do that for at least a week, every day, consistent. And though this method isn't easy, every second that you spend is gonna pay off. It'll pay off in the end. It just takes a little patience. It takes a little time, a little perseverance, and a little uphill climb. You might not think it's worth it. You might begin to doubt, but you can't take any shortcuts.

0: you do the hard thing, 'cause that's the right thing. Yeah, that's the right thing.
1: Connor was really lucky to have a dad that... a dad who cared so much about taking care of stuff.
0: Shaving cream, rubber bands, mattress, repeat. Got it?
1: Got it.

0: Have you heard of the Dicequith family?
1: The Dicequiths? Why, yes, of course. Hasn't everyone?
0: Then you've heard of Highhurst Castle?
1: Of course.
0: You're aware, then, of their position, their vast wealth and influence?
1: Yes, yes. What's it got to do with me?
0: You're a Dicequith.
1: What?
0: You're a Dicequith.
1: No.
0: The Dicequith blood is flowing through you.
1: Me? A Dicequith?
0: A genuine bona fide Dicequith.
1: Rubbish.
0: Of course, you don't believe me, do you?
1: You must be mad.
0: Very well, then. If your mother was not a Dicequith, what was her maiden name?
1: She always insisted that the only name that mattered was my father.

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1: I'm all of a sudden a dice squid.
0: Yes!

0: of the...
1: The grandson
0: of... Sorry.
1: The nephew of the second Earl of Highest.
0: The thought occurred, why should I believe a woman who might very well be insane? And yet, there seemed to be an air of authenticity to this document.

from the Andrew Lloyd Webber, Tim Rice musical Jesus Christ Superstar, Ben Vereen and Heaven on Their Minds. Before that, Jane Carr, Bryce Pinkham from A Gentleman's Guide to Love and Murder, and You're a Dice Quith. We heard from Stu and the musical Passing Strange, Arlington Hill. We started off with Michael Park, Ben Platt from Dear Evan Hansen to Break in a Glove. Let's go to the musical Kitty's Kisses and I'm in Love.

whenever I'm from time to time depressed. 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I find some pride deep inside of me as I fondly

We heard from the musical High Button Shoes and I Still Get Jealous. That show has a score by Julie Stein and Sammy Kahn. It opened on October 9th, 1947. Very long run for the late 1940s, 727 performances. It starred Phil Silvers and Nanette Fabre. Before that, Ray Walston from the original cast of Damn Yankees, Those Were the Good Old Days, and from the musical Kitty's Kisses, I'm in Love. Let's go to Tony Award winner Jamie Mueller from Beautiful, the Carole King musical, and It's Too Late.

0: devil, why don't you give it a whack? 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
1: You've got it twisted, I must insist. 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
0: Oh no no, it never could go, so you must learn the backwards alphabet.
1: That's not right, it's terribly impolite to make

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0: Love this song from the TV musical Alice Through the Looking Glass. Those were the Smothers Brothers and the Backwards Alphabet. Before that, Shirley Jones from Maggie Flynn, I Wouldn't Have You Any Other Way. We started off with Jamie Mueller from Beautiful, the Carole King musical, and It's Too Late. Let's go to the musical that made Stephen Schwartz, Godspell and Light of the World.
1: You are the light of the world.
2: You are the light of the world.
3: But if that light's under a bushel, it's lost something kind of crucial.

0: you can bring rain?
1: It talks too fast. 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
0: I asked him. How would you bring it, Starbuck?
2: How? Sodium chloride. Pitch it up high. Pitch it up high, right up to the clouds. Electrify the cold front. Neutralize the warm front. Magnetize occlusions in the sky.
1: In other words, bunk.
2: Lady, you're right. Do you know why it sounds like bunk? Because it is bunk. Bunk and hokey pokey. And I tell you, I'd be ashamed to use any of those methods.
1: Oh, well, what methods would you use?

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I got 11 different methods, but I might use one of these. I might take this stick, this hickory stick, and then I pick it up and

0: about it. 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
1: There's a big rain a-coming.
0: What I'm talking about it. Catch that catfish, have a little fish fry, plenty of chow chow. What I'm talking about, a once in a lifetime, tell your children, write it in the Bible, never forget it, making up stories, singing and dancing, friends and neighbors, give me your hand, sister, give me your hand.

Steve Kazee from the Broadway revival of the Tom Jones Harvey Schmidt musical 110 in the Shade and The Rain Song. That show opened on May 9th, 2007, only lasted 94 performances, even though it starred John Cullum and Audra McDonald. Before that, from Stephen Sondheim's Company, Poor Baby, we started off from Godspell and Light of the World. Let's go to the first musical that starred, or I should not say starred, but that made Carol Channing a star, and that is Gentlemen Prefer Blondes and A Little Girl from Little Rock.

0: My dear Captain Gregg, or is it Lieutenant?
1: Captain? Lieutenant? What makes you think I'm in the army at all, for that matter?
0: Come, come, your profession isn't hard to perceive. Your manner, your bearing, the very clothes you're wearing, that handkerchief tucked in your sleeve. A military custom, I believe. Of course you're an officer. Sandhurst, am I right? And you're too young for a major, and so I should gauge you're a captain.
1: Well, I'll be...
0: Quite.
1: Sir, I'm amazed.
0: You show surprise, and yet the facts are there before your very eyes. And it's so simple, sublimely simple. If you learn not just to see, but to observe, put your brain to work, not just the optic nerve. If you put your mind to use, you will find the most abstruse become so simple.
2: Oh, yes, so simple. Just as simple as a simple thing can be.
0: And it's hardly very hard to see he's in the palace guard.
2: Oh, no, it's simple as ABC.
1: Now, wait a minute. How did you know I was in the palace guard?
0: So, my dear Captain, the line of your sunburn straight across your brow. No cap with a visor makes that mark. And I, sir, ask what type of headgear could possibly do that? A brimless bearskin hat. Now, who wears a busby? You answer that, and then all other suppositions you discard. Just guardsmen. And only when on duty in the palace yard.
1: Well, I'll be bound.
0: Does it astound? What other possible solution could be found? It's all so simple, absurdly simple. Why do people always fail to realize that it's not enough to merely use their eyes? They keep going round half blind, never using what's behind.
2: You see, it's simple.
1: Oh, yes, it's simple.
2: However difficult it might at first appear.
0: And it isn't hard to place. There's a woman in the case.
2: Oh, no, it's simple. So very simple. It's as simple.
3: Now, folks, look here. How on earth could you know that there's a woman involved in his case?
0: The same way I know that you sent off a telegram today. You did send a telegram.
3: Yes, but how?
0: Your problem is a woman?
1: Yes, but...
0: Now, my dear Watson, please examine the heel of your slipper. You'll note a trace of clay there, the color of a kipper. That hue is my clue, and it makes the case complete. For such clay is only found where they're digging up the ground at the doorway to the post office on Wigmore Street.
3: Oh.
0: And as for you, sir... As far as I can see, the reason for your nervousness can only be one of three. Either a mortal threat, or a very pressing debt, or the utterly inhuman machinations of a woman who is possibly toying at destroying your career. Is it she, or money, or terror brings you here? Now, from your bravery tonight, it would surely appear that if anything at all, it isn't violence you fear. And you gave that so-called beggar so much money that it's clearly the last alternative. And positive I am when I say, cherchez la femme.
1: Why, sir, you're right.
4: A child could do it.
3: Once you get the knack, there's really nothing to it.
1: Why, it's so simple, absurdly simple.
2: It's as obvious as 2 and 2 make 4.
0: Rudimentary deduction, nothing more.
2: Though at first we were impressed, we see now that at its best it's all so simple.
0: It's more than simple. It's the very essence of simplicity.
2: No, we cannot disagree.
3: Or as any fool can see,
2: it's all so simple. Oh yes, it's simple.
1: Simple.
3: Easy.
4: Nothing.
3: Basic. Child's play.
2: Plainly as evidence can be.
0: It's elementary. Thank you.

0: We heard the boys from Jersey Boys and Bye Bye Baby, Baby Goodbye. Before that, Fritz Weaver, members of the cast from the Sherlock Holmes musical Baker Street and It's So Simple. We started off with Carol Channing from Gentlemen Prefer Blondes and A Little Girl from Little Rock. Let's go to the musical West Side Story. Carol Lawrence, Larry Kurt, and Maria.
1: Maria.

Teeny submits that the flops are in hits because no one is willing to film a romantic spectacular. That'll use the vernacular. And he says furthermore that the presence of orb, but historically speaking, more interesting subjects are myriad. In a period. Contini contends that the past makes the present look dull and half-assed. Let other directors investigate sectors of image and meaning what's commonly thought of as current, because they aren't and weren't. Contini suggests that today's not the best, but that yesterday's better and longer ago is still better, etc., etc. And now I have found the right location that perfectly suits.

After all, this is a nightclub, you know, and we're about to put on the floor show for you nice folks. And what a crazy crowd. What would you kids like to hear tonight? Jacques the Rock? All right, I think that can be arranged, but you'll have to help me out. I'll tell you where to come in, okay? And Dad and Will, let's get together and tell the

0: We heard Sammy Davis Jr. from the musical Mr. Wonderful and Jacques Duroc. That show opened on March 22nd, 1956, only ran for 383 performances, actually recouped its investment, unlike today's musicals that, what do they cost? Millions, tens of millions of dollars, and it's so hard to recoup. But back in the 50s, 60s, a lot easier to do so. That show also featured Cheetah Rivera, and she had a torrid romance with Sammy Davis Jr. In fact, I think they almost got married, and that is something I gleaned from my interview with Patrick Pacheco. He sort of, I guess you could say, he helped Cheetah Rivera in her memoir, Cheetah, a Memoir, and that was one of the things that he talks about in the book. 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Before that, Raul Julia from Nine and the Grand Canal. We started off with the musical West Side Story, Carol Lawrence, Larry Kurt, and Maria. Well, let's go to the original cast recording of Funny Girl and the original Funny Girl herself, Barbara Streisand. I'm the greatest star.
1: Listen, I got 36 expressions, sweet as pie to tough as leather. And that's 6 expressions more than all them Barrymores put together. Instead of just kicking me, why don't they give me a lift? It must be a plot, 'cause they're scared that I got such a gift. 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

We heard from Crazy For You and Slap That Bass, Idina Menzel, Kristen Chenoweth from Wicked with Popular. We started with Barbra Streisand from Funny Girl, I'm the Greatest Star. Let's go to the Cole Porter musical Out of This World, Marin Mazzie and No Lover.

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0: Cushy? 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

Before that, Sutton Foster, Brian D'Arcy James from Shrek the Musical, I Think I Got You Beat. We started off with Maren Mazzie from the Cole Porter musical Out of This World and No Lover. Well, let's go to another title song, Michelle Lee and Seesaw.

0: Miss Moorcock was a teacher.
1: Regina George is the queen bee. She's always dressed up. 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Or just drones who work for her, then die.
2: My name is Regina George.

0: really say it. Say, here's where you belong. Come sit with us tomorrow. It'll be fetch.
1: And Taylor Lautermann, members of the cast from Mean Girls and Meet the Plastics. Before that, from Cole Porter's Silk Stockings, Stereophonic Sound. We started off with Michelle Lee and the title number to the musical Seesaw. Let's go to the musical Busker Alley, and that was supposed to be a big Broadway musical starring Tommy Toon, but out of town he broke his foot. Investors fled the show, never made it to New York. This is from a production at the Off-Broadway Theater, the York Theater Company. George S. Irving and Rogers and Mates.
2: We're neither of us getting younger, Gladys.
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0: patience. 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
1: It's a lovely sentiment, Arthur, but

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1: Oh!

0: from the 2024 Tony Award-winning musical The Outsiders, Hoods Turned Heroes. Before that, Keila Settle and members of the cast from Hands on a Hard Body and Joy of the Lord. That was one of the only good things about that show. Only lasted, I think, about 30 performances on Broadway. Before that, George S. Irving and Rogers from Busker Alley and Mates. Let's go to Vincent Price from Darling of the Day, I've Got a Rainbow Working for Me.
1: You mean you like it here in Putney? Don't you ever want to go traveling?
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0: Wish number 3. 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
1: We heard Tony Award winner Victoria Clark from Kimberly Akimbo, and that show has a score by Janine Tesori and David Lindsay Abaire and Make a Wish. Before that, from the Andrews Sisters musical Over Here, we heard the title number. That show has a score by the Sherman Brothers, and we heard from the musical Busker Alley, also a score by the Sherman Brothers. We started off with Vincent Price from Darling of the Day, I've Got a Rainbow Working for Me. You are listening to Sounds of Broadway. My name is Stuart Brown. Let's start off this set with the musical La Cage aux Folles. We're going to hear the two stars, Jean Barry and George Hearn. The show opened on August 21st, 1963, ran for 1,761 performances. And by my calculations, it is the 38th longest running musical in Broadway history. Again, the two stars and With You on My Arm.
2: I couldn't possibly take one tiny little step.
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3: Life is a celebration with you on my arm.
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3: Life is a celebration with you on my arm. It's worth the aggravation with you on my arm.
2: Well, you always did bounce back quicker than I.
3: That's because I'm all limber.
2: You always were.
3: Each time I face a morning that's boring and bland with you, it looks good.
2: I can't dance.
3: You can. With you, it looks great.
2: Do I have to?
3: If you want me with you, it looks grand.
2: Oh, like the old days, huh?

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My name is Stuart Brown. Let's start off with the musical The Last Ship, score by Sting. This is Ghost Story.

0: So it's true?
1: What are you doing here? What, were you following me?
0: I've waited my whole life to meet you, and you were just going to leave without telling us. I think that's bollocks.
1: Well, it's for the best.
0: I can see how you never lost a fight. You just run away.
1: I am not running from Nout.
0: We're launching that boat tomorrow morning. We still need a captain.
1: It's mad. It's a mad thing, and you should have no part of it.
0: You have no right to tell me anything.
1: For the love of Christ, Tom, don't waste your life on old men and sinking ships.
0: Did you learn that from him?
1: No, I learned nothing from him.
0: Like hell. You're just like him. And I'm never going to be anything like you.

0: Mr. Felsig, it is painfully obvious that Miss Vandegraaff has no desire to continue a life on the stage.
1: Don't worry, boys. This isn't over yet.
2: Yeah, I'm surprised she didn't do an encore.

We heard Sutton Foster from The Drowsy Chaperone and Show Off. That show is sandwiched in between a number of hits for Ms. Sutton. We had Thoroughly Modern Millie in 2002, the real breakout role, her first Tony Award. Then Little Women 2005, not a big success on Broadway. Drowsy Chaperone in 2006, Young Frankenstein the following year. She played Inga, the role that Terry Garr played on the screen. Then Shrek in 2008, and another Tony Award for the Cole Porter musical Anything Goes in 2011. Before that, from the Charles Strauss Lee Adams musical Bye Bye Birdie, we heard The Telephone Hour. We started off from The Last Ship and Ghost Story. Let's go to the Irving Berlin review As Thousands Cheer. And that review, the concept was various sections of the newspaper. So this is B.D. Wong and the Funnies.

We heard from a Christmas staple here at Sounds of Broadway from the musical A Christmas Story and Ralphie to the Rescue. Before that, Ken Page from Ain't Misbehavin' and Your Feet's Too Big. We started off with B.D. Wong from the musical, or I should say the musical review, As Thousands Cheer and The Funnies. Let's go to The Golden Apple, beautiful ballad, Kay Ballard and Lazy Afternoon.

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2: Oh, it's okay. 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

We heard from Brigadoon and Waiting for My Dearie. Before that, Max von Essen, Brandon Uranowitz, and Robert Fairchild from An American in Paris and I Got Rhythm. We started off from the original cast recording of the John Kander Fred Ebb musical Cabaret, Bert Convy and Jill Hayworth with Perfectly Marvelous. Bert Convy was on the Broadway stage in Cabaret. He also was the original Perchik in Fiddler on the Roof in 1964. But for a lot of people, they know him as a game show host. These are just a couple of the shows that he emceed. The fourth edition of Password called Super Password, and that was in the late 1980s. Also Tattletales, two stints in the late 1970s and early 1980s. Let's go to the title number to the Rodgers and Hammerstein musical, Allegro.

0: What's new, Buenos Aires? Your nation, which a few years ago had the second largest gold reserves in the world, is now bankrupt. Your country, which grew up and grew rich on beef, is now rationing it. La Prensa, one of the few newspapers which dared to oppose Peronism, has now been silenced, and so have all the other reasonable voices. I'll tell you what's new, Buenos Aires.
1: Dice are rolling, the knives are out. I see every bad sign in the book, and as far as they can, overweight to a man, they have that...

0: Thanks to your generals, a clutch of stuffed cuckoos.
1: It's not a question of a big parade, proving we're big with the mobs on the street.
0: You're wrong! The people, my people.
1: The people belong to no one. They are fickle, can be manipulated. They don't matter, however much they love you now. It matters more that as far as my stuffed cuckoos are concerned, you don't politically exist.

0: Most of your generals wouldn't be recognized by their own mothers. 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
1: That won't work. 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They'd fight you tooth and nail. You'd never overcome them with 100 rallies. And even if you did.
0: Yes?
1: Your little body's slowly breaking down. 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
1: Advantage? 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This talk of death is chilling. Of course you're not going to die.
0: Then I must now be vice president.

0: Oh, what happens now?
1: Where am I going?

From the Broadway revival of the Andrew Lloyd Webber Tim Rice musical Evita, Michael Cervaris, Elena Roger, and Ricky Martin with Dice Are Rolling, we started off with the title number to the Rodgers and Hammerstein musical Allegro. Let's go to Hair, and Hair has had the most success from the cast album on the Billboard Top 100 singles. So you had The Fifth Dimension do a medley of Aquarius Let the Sunshine In. That was the number one song in 1969. It won the Grammy Award for Record of the Year. It topped the chart for 6 weeks. The Cowsills recording of Hair went to number two. Oliver's Good Morning Starshine went to number three. And Three Dog Night's Easy to Be Hard went to number four. We're not going to hear the medley. We are just going to hear Aquarius.

Every time I've trouble and I'm in despair, 'cause I've been crossed double by a love affair. 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

0: 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We heard The Ladies from the 2024 Broadway revival of Gypsy and You Gotta Get a Gimmick. Before that, June Havoc from the Cole Porter musical Mexican Hayride, Count Your Blessings. We started off from Aquarius from the 1968 musical Hair. Well, let's go to the old warhorse Fiddler on the Roof. Do You Love Me?
1: Goldie, I've decided to give Perchik permission to become engaged to our daughter Huttle.
2: What? He's poor. He has nothing. Absolutely nothing.
1: He's a good man, Goldie. I like him. And what's more important, Huttle likes him. Huttle loves him. So what can we do? It's a new world. 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

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He

We heard from the William Finn musical Falsettos, great number, Stephanie J. Block, I'm Breaking Down. Before that, from the original cast recording of the Cole Porter musical Kiss Me, Kate, another opening, another show. We started off with Zero Mostel, Maria Carnilova from Fiddler on the Roof, and Do You Love Me? Let's go to an obscure show entitled Christine, and that is loosely based on the 1945 novel My Indian Family. It starred Maureen O'Hara. It opened on April 28, 1960, only lasted 12 performances. This is Ms. O'Hara and Room in My Heart.

Peter Palmer, Stubby K from Little Abner, the country's in the very best of hands. Before that, from the first Nonsense, there's so many of them, We've Got to Clean Out the Freezer. We started off with Maureen O'Hara from Christine and Room in My Heart. Well, let's go to the big Broadway hit Hadestown and Anyway the Wind Blows.

0: hungry young girl, a runaway from everywhere she'd ever been. She was no stranger to the world, no stranger to the wind.
1: Weather ain't the way it was.

and you know how those muses are. Sometimes they abandon you. And this poor boy, he wore his heart out on his sleeve. You might say he was naive to the ways of the world. But he had a way with words and a rhythm and a rhyme. And he sang just like a bird up on a line. And it ain't because I'm kind, but his mama was a friend of mine. And I like to hear him sing and his way of seeing things. So I took him underneath my wing. And that is where he stayed until one day.

We heard members of the cast from Newsies and King of New York. Before that, Michelle Lee from Bravo, Giovanni, I'm All I've Got. I'll never get over the fact that Bravo Giovanni was nominated for Best Score the same year that A Funny Thing Happened on the Way to the Forum came out. Forum wasn't even nominated for Best Score in the Tony Awards that year. We started off from Hadestown, Anyway, the Wind Blows. Let's go to Tony winner Cheetah.

0: Rivera from the John Kander Fred Ebb musical Kiss of the Spider-Woman. This is the title number.
1: Sooner or later, you're certain to meet in the bedroom, the parlor, or even the street. There's no place on earth you're likely to miss her kiss. Sooner or later, in sunlight or gloom, when the red candles flicker, she'll walk in the room, and the curtain

0: Listen, Roger, did you get a chance yet to read Springtime for Hitler?
1: Read it? I devoured it. I, for one, for instance, never realized that the Third Reich meant Germany.
0: Yeah, how about that? Then you'll do it?
1: Do it? Of course not.
2: The theater's so obsessed, with dramas so depressed, it's hard to sell a ticket on Broadway. Shows should be more pretty. Shows should be more witty. Show should be more... What's the word?
0: Gay?
1: Exactly. No matter what you do on the stage, keep it light, keep it bright, keep it gay.

0: Oedipus won't bomb
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0: Keep it gay.
1: Keep it gay.
2: Keep it gay.
3: Couldn't agree with you more. And you have our blessings, Roger, to make springtime for Hitler just as gay as anyone could possibly want. So come on, do it for us, please.
4: No, I'm sorry, Max, but it's simply not my cup of tea. But still, fair is fair. Perhaps I should ask my production team what they think. This is my set designer, Brian.
5: Keep it glad. Keep it mad. Keep it gay.
4: And here's my costume designer, Kevin.
6: Hello.
7: Keep it happy. Keep it

0: Next, Scott, my choreographer.
1: Hi there.
0: And finally, last and least, my lighting designer, Shirley Mockowitz.
2: Keep it gay, keep it gay, keep it gay.
3: I don't think we're getting to them. What should we do now, Max?
4: Watch this. Roger, listen, I think that springtime for Hitler would be a marvelous opportunity for you. I mean, up to now, you've always been associated with frivolous musicals.
0: You're right. I've often felt as though I've been throwing my life away on silly entertainments. Dopey showgirls in gooey gowns. 2-3, kick, turn, turn, turn, kick, turn.
3: Oh, Roger.
0: Oh, it's enough to make you heave. Nonetheless, oh, sorry, Max, I just couldn't do springtime for Hitler.
4: Why not? Think of the prestige.
0: No.
4: Think of the respect.
0: No, no, no.
4: Think of the Tony.
5: Tony, Tony, Tony, Tony, Tony.
4: What's the matter?
3: Is he all right?
6: He's having a stroke.
4: What?
6: Oh, genius!
0: I see it. I see it. At last, the chance to do something important.
7: Roger Dupree presents history.
0: Of course, that whole second act has to be rewritten. They're losing the war. Excuse me? It's too downbeat.
7: Roger Dupree presents history.
0: But maybe... Ooh, it's a wild idea, but it just might work. I see a line of beautiful girls dressed as stormtroopers, each one a gem.

0: Kitty, Kitty. That is brilliant, brilliant. Roger, I speak for Mr. Bloom and myself when I say that you are the only man in the world who can do justice to springtime for Hitler. Will you do it, please?
1: Please?
0: Wait a minute. This is a very big decision. It might affect the course of my entire life. I shall have to think about it. I'll do it. I'll do it.

0: Nathan Lane, Matthew Broderick, Gary Beach, Roger Bart, and members of the cast from The Producers and Keep It Gay. Before that, from the Sandy Wilson musical Divorce Me, Darling, and On the Loose, we started that set with Cheetah Rivera and the title number to Kiss of the Spider-Woman. Let's go to the off-Broadway stage. This is the musical Birds of Paradise. It's only a play.
1: Is everyone ready?
2: Look at all this. I'll never be able to learn all this music.
1: Sure you will. Come on, Andrew. 2, 3, 4.
3: Imagining you takes all of my powers. It's all I can do for hours and hours. Inventing amusing phrases only you would say. We have conversations every day that way.
4: Imagining you in new situations. We have our first fight. What sweet

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1: She heaves a sigh, removes her parachute, and kisses him. Don't kiss him.
0: Whoa, what?
1: And don't remove your parachute.
0: Excuse me?
2: Should I heave a sigh?
1: No.
2: Don't heave.
0: Mr. Wood, I wrote that she's supposed to heave a sigh, remove her parachute, and kiss him.
1: Live with it. Everyone stays late tonight. We're making ice floes.

0: Now, let's see, where were we? Oh, yes, Nina is over here, and our hero is over here.
1: No, he isn't. I mean, Mr. Wood, I'm not the hero. There isn't any hero.
0: There's always a hero, even when there isn't a hero.
2: I never know what to do with my hands. I mean, on stage.
0: We'll get you some pockets.
1: That's all wrong. Her character would never have pockets.
2: That's great. Like, two pockets?
0: As many as you want.
1: Mr. Wood!
0: Live with it.

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1: Live with it, Homer.
2: Yay!
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0: Now, I know when some of you think small towns, you think gun-toting, rusted truck hayseeds who think liberal is how you pour your whiskey and fluid belongs in your gas tank. 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
0: Filled with people no different than you or me. Well, more you.
1: Proud, simple people who more than anything loved their corn.
0: They say it came from Mexico some 7,000 years ago.
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0: Because of that, no one had ever left or come to Cobb County.
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1: Corn.

the great opening number from the musical Shucked and Corn. Before that, from the original cast recording of the Jason Robert Brown musical Parade, All the Wasted Time, we started off from Birds of Paradise, It's Only a Play. Let's go to the musical Bandstand. This is Laura Osnes, Love Will Come and Find Us.

Lazarus, risen from the grave. 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A plot doth thicken as Jasper flew me off my feet to the crypt. I awoke in dark beyond belief, and while all above me showed their grief, I was screaming for my very breath. Only moments from death, you have no idea the sudden strength that you feel within you, the steel and sinew as death stands smiling at arm's length. I escaped from Cloisterham, I fled, and I did not return here till I could learn here just who in hell would wish me dead. But more than that, more than what solution fits the crime, what I've learned is life is bits of time, and you fight

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0: 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From the 1976 Broadway revival of My Fair Lady, George Rose, with a little bit of luck, we heard Stephanie J. Block from the 2013 Broadway revival of The Mystery of Edwin Drood, The Writing on the Wall. We started off with Laura Osnes and Love Will Come and Find Me. I made a mistake on the title when I introduced that song. Let's go to the Stephen Schwartz musical Pippin, John Rubinstein, and Extraordinary.
1: Patching the roof and pitching the hay is not my idea of a perfect day. 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

0: It's just what we do.
1: We heard from The Prom and Changing Lives. Before that, from How to Dance in Ohio, Today is Part 1. We started off from Pippin, the original cast recording, John Rubinstein, and Extraordinary. Let's go back to the off-Broadway stage, the musical Miss You Like Hell and Sundays.

0: Can Peter Cookson, I Am in Love.
1: Fact number one. When I first saw you, I found your appearance very pleasing. Fact number two. When you tried to seduce me into neglecting my duty, I found it profoundly shocking, yet thoroughly enjoyable. Fact number three. When I'm with you, I want to strangle you. When I'm not with you, I'm quite unhappy. I haven't had much experience in these matters, but the factual evidence is overwhelming.

0: happiness.
1: What's a happiness? Why, Inspector Kemp?
0: Because as long as a Frankenstein lives, our village is in danger.
2: But Inspector, the Baron is dead. And he was the last of the Frankensteins.
0: No.
3: No.
0: One lives. A grandson.
4: Who is he?
5: What does he do?
0: He's a professor. The Dean of Anatomy at New York's most famous Institute of Higher Learning. The Johns, Miriam, and Anthony Hopkins School of Medicine. As long as this young Frankenstein walks the earth, we will never be safe.
4: I may be the village idiot, but I ask you, what are the chances of a New York doctor ever coming to Transylvania?

0: now, Monsieur Dames, the moment you have all been waiting for, the moment when France unveils yet another of her wonders. She sings like a bird, she looks like a dream, and she don't just can, she will, Monsieur Dames. I give you that international bonbon, Dominique de Monaco. Ho, ho, ho!
1: Messieurs, comment ça va? Ça va bien? Huh? What? You don't speak French?

0: You whisper ooh la la, and I go. Then I say mmm, and you say ah, and then you're speaking French.
1: Bonjour, Harry Witherspoon.
2: You know me?
0: I am you.

0: I say ooh, ooh, ooh, you answer.
1: Ha, ha, ha.
0: I whisper ooh, la, la, which causes...
1: bomb.
0: And we say ooh, and then it's ha, ha, ha. And look, we're speaking. Stop. Maman, s'il vous plaît. There is someone here tonight who is not joining in. Someone who is alone. What is it, chérie? Why so sad? Has your lover deserted you? Have too many lovers trampled on your heart? May I have a blue spotlight, please?

said. And he said. And I said. Which led to. And then we. And then we. Oh.

0: from the first Lynn Ahrens and Stephen Flaherty musical Lucky Stiff. That was Debbie Shapiro-Gravett, Evan Pappas, members of the cast, and speaking French. Before that, the villagers from the Mel Brooks musical Young Frankenstein, The Happiest Town in Town. We started off with Peter Cookson from Can Can, I Am in Love. Well, let's go to a musical that did not last very long on Broadway, entitled The Grass Harp. This is Carol Bryce and Marry With Me.
1: I could be settled down right now with a man of my own if only I'd answered a letter. Marry with me, he wrote. Catherine, marry with me. Love, Bill. What worries my mind is which one of the bills it was.

0: You show conga.
1: Then will you give me my interview?
0: See.
1: Oh, well, it's easy. All you got to do is this, see? One, two, three, ha! One, two, three, ha! Like that, see?
2: Conga!
1: That's it. You got it. Okay, fellas, that's enough. What do you think of the USA, NRA, TVA? What do you think of our Mother's Day? What do you think of our...
3: Conga!
1: Yeah, that's it. That's the conga, all right. Okay, fellas, settle down. What do you think of our native squaws? Charles D. Dawes, Warden Laws. What's your opinion of Santa Claus? What do you think of our...
3: Conga!

What's your opinion of Harold Dean, Mitzi Green, Dizzy Dean? Who

we heard from Spamalot and Find Your Grail. Before that, Rosalind Russell from Wonderful Town and Conga. We started off with Carol Bryce from The Grass Harp and Marry With Me. Even though that show starred Barbara Cook, did not last long on Broadway, opening on November 2nd, 1971, running for 7 performances. The lyricist for the show, Kenward Elmsley, recalled, "I remember when the cast album came out, listeners, including some critics, couldn't figure out why on earth the show had flopped on Broadway." Well, of course, there are many reasons. Let's go to a musical entitled Ambassador, Daniel Dario, and Surprise.

celibate priest when he didn't pray along. I sang a different song. Told him bachelorhood was grand. Once your charms have all been revealed, you'll be forever in demand. There's nothing wrong with playing the field, though social diseases are awkward. With antibiotics, they're healed. Herpes outbreaks don't last long. I guess he took it wrong. You give them love and treat them like kings.

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He even tried to turn him.

days are all gone. He looked so cute in that sarong. Would that have been so wrong? How could he take on a wife? I am the girl in his life! Did that sound a little...

We heard John Gallagher Jr. and the Boys from Spring Awakening and The Bitch of Living. From the musical It Should Have Been You, Harriet Harris and Where Did I Go Wrong? And from the musical Ambassador, that was Danielle Dario and Surprise. You are listening to Sounds of Broadway. My name is Stuart Brown. Let's start off with the musical The Last Ship, score by Sting. This is Ghost Story.

0: So it's true?
1: What are you doing here? What, were you following me?
0: I've waited my whole life to meet you, and you were just gonna leave without telling us. I think that's bollocks.
1: Well, it's for the best.
0: I can see how you never lost a fight. You just run away.
1: I am not running from Nout.
0: We're launching that boat tomorrow morning. We still need a captain.
1: It's mad. It's a mad thing, and you should have no part of it.
0: You have no right to tell me anything.
1: For the love of Christ, Tom, don't waste your life on old men and...

0: Andrew Sisters, the Overture for Over Here, welcomes you to another 60 minutes of Grease, Paint and Stage Lights with me, Mark Bilsby.
1: And me, Julia Roofy.
2: And me, Alistair Woodgate.
0: 60 minutes of the best of the musicals. We've got our usual features like the Ask the Experts, because there's two of them this week. And also...
1: Yes, we've got a lyrical challenge this week, which if you know the show, you will get, I think. Or maybe you don't know the show, in which case you probably won't get it.
0: Well, this is true. You have to know these things.
1: You do indeed. And it's a little bit, you know, left field slightly.
0: But it seems to work with that. If you know something, it's good, isn't it?
1: Yeah.
0: And what else?
2: If you know, you know. And we have our two at 22. And this week they are from Mary Poppins, a very well-known show.
0: So that's all coming in the next 60 minutes. Don't go away.

0: heard Castle on a Cloud from Les Mis. That is an absolutely classic children's musical theatre song.
1: It's time for this week's Lyrical Challenge on Grease Paint and Stage Lights.
0: It is, and I think if you know this show, you'll definitely get this. Here we go. Where does this feeling of power derive, making me know why I'm alive?
2: God, you put a bit of emotion in this, yeah.
0: Well, it's quite an emotional show.
2: I mean, you had your face going, the whole body's going, and the words. One more time, then.
0: Where does this feeling of power derive, making me know why I'm alive?
2: If you know what it is, it's musicals@btinternet.com. Get in quick, otherwise we'll have to give you the answer.

0: very old version of Oklahoma.
1: Sounds like the original version.
0: From 1919, I think it was. I've got a question for you. I want to talk about pros and cons of casting celebrities, influencers, pop stars or Hollywood actors to try and boost ticket sales rather than having your seasoned theatre veterans. I mean, is there the good bits and bad bits about it? Is there positives or negatives or just negatives?
2: 9 times out of 10, I'd rather see the seasoned veteran than I would the celebrity.
0: Right.
2: But I absolutely get it that a celebrity may well bring people into the theatre that wouldn't otherwise go to the theatre. They're following a favourite star or whatever. And if that ignites a passion for theatre or an interest in theatre and they come back and see more stuff, then you can understand why it's done. It definitely puts bums on seats.
0: Mm.
2: But give me the seasoned performer, who the proper trained professional every time.
1: It's all quite interesting, actually, because my son worked with a very famous pop star in a pantomime who was dreadful.
0: Wow.
1: But the algorithm at the box office, when people phoned in, they all asked, how did you hear about it? And if they said, oh, we heard about it because so-and-so's in it, then it got a tick. And if he got a certain percentage, he would be employed by that company next year at the pantomime.
0: Wow.
1: And that was before they ever knew whether he was any good or bad. And of course it packed it out, absolutely packed it out. And he got into the pantomime next year and he was terrible. Absolutely terrible.
0: But it sold tickets.
1: I mean, they literally, they did like 96% over the run or something. It was ridiculous.
0: Because we went to see The Ghost Story, 222.
1: 222, yeah.
0: And when Cheryl was in it. And I'm sure there was a lot of people in that audience that had come to see Cheryl.
2: Absolutely.
0: And as you say, they might have got interested in the theatre after him. So.
1: And Stacey Dooley, actually. When Stacey Dooley went into it, a lot of people remembered her from Strictly. And I think a lot of people went to see her as well.
0: Oh, yes, because her partner was in it as well, wasn't they? Yeah, yeah. Oh, well, that's interesting. Thank you for that. Ask the Experts is coming next.

0: fall from that. And that was Falling from Once.
1: See what he does there.
2: Such a gorgeous song though, isn't it?
1: And did the film come first or the show first? It's a question for you. He's not asked the expert question. It's just a statement, you know.
0: The film, I believe.
2: I think it's the film.
1: I think so, because I remember seeing the film on a DVD, but not the show.
0: The film.
1: Okay, time to do this.
3: Now it's time to ask the experts on grease paint and stage lights.
1: Here we go. Three questions for our experts. What is the significance of the ghost light and why is it a staple in professional theatres?
2: Yeah.
0: The stage manager would leave the ghost light on the centre of the stage.
2: On the centre of the stage overnight.
1: Yeah, reason being.
2: To keep the ghosts away. I'm not sure.
1: Well, it was actually a practical thing to stop people falling off the stage into the orchestra pit.
0: Oh, right.
2: Okay. Yeah, except that they don't normally put anything like that on until after everybody's gone, so...
1: Wow, well, there you go. But you got it right. So I can take a point away if you want.
2: No.
0: If you happen to be intruding, we've made it easier for you.
1: That's it. Question two. In musical theatre terminology, what is the difference between I want song and an 11 o'clock number?
0: Well, I know the 11 o'clock number. An I want song.
1: Yes. An I want song and 11 o'clock number. So give me the 11 o'clock number if you know
0: that. Well, the 11 o'clock number is like, it's the big crescendo just before you get to the end of the show, usually with the star turn giving their forte.
2: Their star turn.
0: Yeah, absolutely. Sort of Mama Rose in full flight. Yeah.
1: Spot on, that's correct.
2: Yeah, I'm not sure.
0: Is this a sort of scene setting at the beginning that defines characters or what the purpose of the where the storyline's going?
1: Sort of, yes. I'm going to give you that, loosely speaking. It was I Want Song usually occurs early in Act 1 and establishes the goals and desires.
0: Yeah.
2: Yeah, I don't recall having heard anyone call it that.
0: No.
1: Yeah.
2: Okay, at all.
1: See, it's a learning program. Yeah.
0: Yeah.
1: Question three. What does it mean when a performer is off book and why is this a critical milestone in the rehearsal process?
2: They know their lines.
0: Sometimes they're off book when you get to dress rehearsal, before.
1: Yeah. Isn't that frustrating? When you find someone still there with the book, or they're in the wings with the book.
0: I don't think a director can get a performance out of somebody if they're still holding a book in their hand.
2: Absolutely can't.
0: You absolutely need to be able to put that down so you can get the facial expressions and you can get the physicality into a role. So the sooner you can get off book, the better.
2: Putting the book down is like really the beginning of proper rehearsals.
1: I used to see people in the wings holding their book still before they went on, or a little crib sheet. I would never take the book into the wings. If I didn't know by then, I'm never going to know it.
2: Yeah. The only reason I once took the book into the wings is because I was playing opposite a bloke who didn't turn up usually until 5 minutes before the show, despite the fact that he was getting into trouble with the stage manager. And then one night he didn't turn up at the beginning and I had to play the first two scenes doing his dialogue and mine.
1: Wow.
2: And from then on, my book was on the stage manager's desk.
1: Well, you did well. You got 3 out of 3 this week. Well Bingo. Done.
2: Wow.
1: They're getting trickier and trickier, aren't they?
2: I know they are. It's not fair.
1: 2 at 22 is on its way. You're listening to Grease Paint and Stage Lights with me, Mark Billsby, Julie Roofy and Alistair Woodgate.
4: We will now hear testimony from Brother Nicely Nicely Johnson. Brother Nicely Nicely Johnson.
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4: Well, it happened to me kind of funny, like a dream. That's it, a dream.
6: Tell us in your own words.

0: Sit down, you're rocking the boat from Guys and Dolls. I saw that at the Bridge Theatre.
1: Mm-hmm.
0: All of us did, didn't we?
2: Yeah. We did, yeah.
1: Yeah,
2: great,
1: we did at various points. Oh. It was fabulous, yeah.
0: What do you think of that idea where the stage moves up and down and people are standing around and they get shuffled from one side to another? Think it's good?
1: I think it's good if you want to do it. I actually didn't stand because standing for 2 hours, really, it's not like a busman's holiday, isn't it, really?
0: Yeah, and I don't like being told what to do.
1: No, I still thought it was really great. And everybody who did stand or sat, you know, as part of the cabaret and everything, they just adored it. They absolutely loved
0: but
1: it.
0: But at the end, they all stayed around, didn't they?
1: Yeah.
0: Fantastic. Yeah.
2: I think immersive theatre is...
1: I think it's great.
2: It's great. It gives you a completely different sort of... feeling, impression, experience of going to the theatre, yeah. I went to an immersive production up at the Edinburgh Festival of Trainspotting.
0: Really?
1: Ooh.
2: Yeah. That felt very uncomfortable at times.
1: Say.
2: I mean, it was excellent, but felt very uncomfortable, yes.
1: An immersive production of that.
2: If you know the toilet scene in Trainspotting and the opening scene in the bed, that all took place right next door to where we were standing and sitting.
0: Here's a question for you. Golden Age versus modernism. Do you think Golden Age still stands up to modern musicals, or do you prefer the old-fashioned ones?
1: Well, I mean, it depends what you absolutely consider to be Golden Age.
0: Well, your old Hammersteins and,
1: I think maybe a good production of Rodgers and Hammerstein stands up, other than the fact that there is content that's not really acceptable today.
0: Yeah.
1: But I think some of the older shows, things like sort of Merry Widow and things like that, I'm not sure how well they stand up these days.
0: And do you think we found the next Rodgers and Hammerstein in the modern day, or are we still looking?
2: Well, Stephen Sondheim definitely was a Rodgers and Hammerstein equivalent.
1: Yeah.
0: But he's
2: moving on.
1: Alan Menken?
2: Maybe Lin-Manuel Miranda, I think, could. Depending upon what his output will be over the next few years, he's got to be up there. We'll see.
1: Definitely but Alan Menken for tunes, for sure.
2: Sometimes you need a little bit of history before you can make that decision as to what their lasting impression is.
1: Mm.
0: So. And do you think it puts a lot more pressure on someone who's quite popular at writing musicals? Because Sondheim's gone and the others are gone and therefore they're all looking at that particular person or... couple.
2: I'm not sure they would look at that pressure wise. I think they'd be immersed in their own compositions, Stephen Schwartz is another who was so underrated, I think, for so long, but then Wicked came along and that really sort of cemented his place in musical theatre. And I think anything more from Stephen Schwartz will be looked at very closely.
1: Mind you, that was the same with Sondheim, really, because he struggled along for quite a long time before he became even partially popular.
0: Mm. Yeah, interesting. Thank you so much. You're listening to Greek.

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1: On final approach, we're coming into runway 22, and I think, where am I going to park this thing? There are planes lined up like sardines, and as far as I can see, there's cars lined up too. It looks like everybody in Newfoundland is here.
2: One plane, then another, and then another, and then another.
3: Is this on? Sorry, I'm new. This is Rogers TV Channel 9. My name's Janice Mosher, and I'm reporting live from Gander Airport, where the 19th plane has just touched down. I'm here with
4: Bonnie Harris. On a normal day, we get a half dozen flights. Now, we already got three times that many landing. In 2 hours, it's a lot of noise. You can smell the fuel. You can smell the exhaust.
5: Jesus, that's a jumbo. There's got to be 250 or 300 on her. That's a fairly large one. There's got to be 200 on her. Now, I'm adding this up. We got 38 planes. We got 300 people on the average.
6: Planes from Come From Away, and it's just been released for the amateur circuit, hasn't it?
7: It was released fairly recently, yes. Yeah. And my theatre company start rehearsals next week. I say rehearsals, get together and auditions and rehearsals, yeah.
8: I think you've done well to get it soon, because they have issued it to every man and his blooming dog.
6: Honestly?
8: Yeah, it's and issued. And everywhere, absolutely everywhere. And I think you've done really well to get in early, because come next year, it'll be... There'll be a rash of it everywhere, people will get fed up with it.
6: Do you think it'll overkill it?
8: Oh, by

0: By this time next year, it'll be way overkill.
1: We specifically, my theatre company, we picked the second week of September to do it, which is unusual for us to perform at that time of year. But it means that our Friday performance will actually fall on the 25th anniversary of 9/11.
2: Oh, well done, you. Mm.
1: So, which would be very poignant.
0: Yeah.
2: And are you going to, I'm thinking if you've got a big company of, say, 30 plus members, and you've got to try and get them involved in that, or are you going to just stick to the characters that are in that production?
1: In our production, we're going to stick just to the 12 characters,
2: right,
1: as it was when it was on Broadway and the West End and elsewhere. I mean, it's worldwide, global phenomenon now. I gather that originally the writers had intended it to be a larger cast, but the financial constraints of bringing a show into Broadway meant that the producer said, can you reduce the numbers of the characters? And that's where they doubled up the characters. And it's actually the doubling up of the characters that I think gives the show its real... sort of special feel.
2: Absolutely.
0: I completely agree.
2: Absolutely.
0: Yeah.
2: It's like Operation Mincemeat.
0: Yes. Mm. You know, everybody plays four or five parts. I love it.
2: And 1 minute they're chatting away in a different character, and then he turns upstage, puts a hat on, turns back to the audience.
0: And it's a different character.
2: Yeah. Very kind.
0: Hard to do, but if you can pull it off, it's just.
1: It's brilliant.
0: It's brilliant.
2: Imagine if you get the wrong way round.
0: Also, there are a large number of characters.
2: Oh, no. Yeah. There's very good.
3: That's me. To a T. He might as well have said, hey Donnie, come and get your prize. I could write it in my sleep, but the trick is the delivery. And the difference that I have is I was there, made it through. Now my number one priority is to put a band together that did too. Every horn and clarinet will be a military vet.

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1: Grease Paint and Stage Lights.
2: Yes, indeed. You're listening to Grease Paint and Stage Lights with me, Mark Bilsby, Alistair Woodgate and Julie Roofy. And we've been discussing quite a few things this week.
3: Yeah, we have.
2: And off mic, Mrs. R said, I thought I was doing my A-levels.
3: Yes, it's the way you word the questions. Discuss. Okay, right.
2: Now, we went to the theatre and we went to see a play with Kim Marsh called Single White Female.
3: Oh, yeah. Was that good?
2: It was very good. I mean, it was good, but it was dated. I mean, it was dated. But the sad thing about it, this is where I think music can not do a good thing. When it got to the fight scene in the production, there was this sort of drum thing going on that made it a bit like Keystone Cops.
3: Oh.
2: Which was off-putting. But the production was good. Kim Marsh was good. We had the understudy because there was another lead we're supposed to be doing, but we had the understudy doing that part. But the young girl was brilliant in it. Very, very good. But yeah, it's interesting. But I wouldn't say blow your socks off. I mean, I gave it 4 out of 5.
3: Yeah, okay.
2: But if you like those sort of things. But again, such a big stage of Milton Keynes and a, such a small stage play.
3: Yeah.
2: It sometimes it works, sometimes it doesn't.
3: Did they not bring the set in to make it a smaller performance area?
2: They did. But
3: it's still a massive auditorium though, isn't it?
2: Yeah.
3: Yeah.
2: I mean, it was well attended. I mean, I don't think anyone left. I have been there sometimes when people have actually left halfway through. And I think you've had experience
3: of
2: that.
3: Yeah, one of the ones I saw quite recently, a couple of people went in the interval because, I always remember seeing Noises Off there. And they had, it was a great cast and everything, but they hadn't brought the set in at all, which means timing, because that is a classic farce, coming in and out of the doors.
2: Was that the Matthew Kelly one?
3: That's right, yeah. And timing the entrances and exits, because it was so big, the set was so massive, was really difficult. And they lost quite a few of the laughs simply because they couldn't actually time.
2: They must have been shattered. I mean, there's one character that seems to be falling through doors and out of doors all the time.
3: Yeah, that's right, yeah.
2: He must be absolutely worn out on such a big stage.
3: Yeah, yeah.
2: Because it tours, there must be smaller stages and bigger stages.
3: Conversely, the really good thing was when 12 Angry Men came and they'd got a sort of an entrance lobby one side, a toilet block the other side.
2: Clever.
3: So the middle third of the stage was the jury room, so it was really cramped.
2: Yeah.
3: So although it was a massive theatre and actually a big stage, you still got that real tense sort of, overcrowded, feeling in the jury room, and it worked really well.
2: So someone came up with the idea of a lobby room and a toilet.
3: Yeah, yeah.
2: Brilliant.
0: Now it's time for this week's 2 at 22. Two songs from one show on Grease Paint and Stage Lights.
4: 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But we've got two songs from Mary Poppins, and we're going to go and fly a kite, but first we're going to feed the birds.

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1: With tuppence for paper and strings, you can have your own set of wings. 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

0: Novak, are you leaving?
1: Should be good news for you, Miss Bolish. Very good news. I won't be arguing with you anymore. I've just quit my job.
0: Why?
1: Well, as a matter of fact, I didn't have much choice.
0: Well, I don't know what to say.
1: Then don't say anything. Especially now that you're sorry. Let's not end our relationship on that false note. Goodbye, Miss Bolish.
0: Mr. Novak, may the condemned woman have one last word. I never wished you harm, ever. You've got to believe that.
1: I believe you, Miss Bolish, and may I say I sincerely hope you marry a very nice man and have many children. And for the sake of my successor in this job, I hope it's soon!

0: Adams Family, The Moon and Me. And before that, we heard Goodbye George from She Loves Me, the Broadway cast recording.
1: Well, I think it's time for another visit to the Lyrical Challenge,
2: yes,
1: don't
2: please.
1: You? Here we go. Where does this feeling of power derive, making me know why I'm alive?
3: See, you're getting very dramatic again.
1: Yes.
0: Even dressed up this time, right?
4: My life is totally prepared for a gigantic change right now. I'm genuinely ready to be married.
5: Right, then, why aren't you?
4: Right.
5: Right.
6: Right.
5: Right. Ba-da-da.

0: giving it up. The Lyrical Challenge on Grease Paint and Stage Lights.
1: 60 minutes have passed us by. Whenever we hear that jingle, that means we've got to say goodbye to you. Thank you so much for your company. We really do appreciate it. I'm Mark Bilsby.
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4: Never known. I feel alive. 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
1: Thank you very much.
0: We try our best to check all songs to make sure they are profanity-free, but should we miss one, then please accept our deepest apologies. No one involved in Grease Paint and Stage Lights is out to offend or knowingly play these songs. Thank you.

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My name is Stuart Brown. Let's start off with the Cole Porter musical Silk Stockings and Too Bad.

0: go.
1: Next time I'll bring my autograph up.
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0: That's exactly what I am doing. They

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I'm as unattracted to a pack of cards as one can get. On a horse I will not bet. 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I must be the most unsportive sort of man you can have met.

From the Go-Go's musical Head Over Heels, that was This Town. We heard from the British musical Chrysanthemum and Love is a Game. From the revival of Andrew Lloyd Webber's musical Sunset Boulevard, Nicole Scherzinger and With One Look. A lot of people hated that show, loved that show. I enjoyed that show. I thought what Jamie Lloyd did with it was really good. A new direction for that musical. We started off from Silk Stockings and Too Bad. Let's go to the musical The Rothschilds, score by Sheldon Harnick and Jerry Bock. Hal Linden, members of the cast, he tossed a coin.

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1: 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And there's an ancient legend connected with this coin. Come, come closer. Long before Alexander was as great as he became, at the tender age of 6, he knew ambition and contentment seldom mix. So he wondered, is it better to pursue eternal fame, or to spend his life in tasting simple joys? 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
0: 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Behold, Cleopatra, her portrait in gold, and with it, a story. When Julius Caesar invaded Egypt, Cleopatra pondered, how should she receive her Roman conquerors?

0: 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Perhaps this very one, touched by Cleopatra herself.
1: I want it.
2: How much is it?
0: Only $10.
2: I'll take it.
0: Speaking of Caesar, here he is, on the silver denarius. And with it, it just so happens, there's a legend. Picture yourselves in Imperial Rome. The Ides of March. Caesar expected at the Senate. In the corners, in the shadows, his adversaries lurk. In the folds of every toga, a deadly Roman dirk. Caesar's friends say, Caesar, the omens are berserk. Caesar's wife says, Julius, today stay home from work. To his wife and his friends he is deaf. To the omens and the signs he is blind.

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0: Only 20 talent.
1: I don't know, that's a lot of money.
0: Tell you what you do, toss a coin.
1: I'll take it.

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Then along came Bialy. They were joyless, they were boyless. Then along came Bialy. They're my angels, I'm their devil, and I keep those embers aglow. When I woos 'em, I can't lose 'em, 'cause I cast my spell and they start yelling, "Fire down!"

0: abandoned wrecks,
1: condemned to a life of sitting and knitting when all we really wanted was sex.
2: Ah, did you bring the checkie, my little turtle dove?
0: Yes, but first, Bialy, can we please play one dirty little game?
2: Here in broad daylight?
0: It'll just be a quickie.
2: Okay, what?
0: Let's play the distracted tourist and the ever-watchful orangutan.
2: Are you trying to kill me? Please, I'm exhausted. Let's play one game where there's absolutely no sex.
0: What?
2: How about the Jewish princess and her husband?

0: that's what.
1: I've done it, I've done it. Look, we got all the money. Now all we have to do is put on the biggest flop in history.
0: That's great.
2: We can do it. We can do it. We can make a $1 million.
3: 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Be Ollie Stock and Blue. The show's a go.

0: Walker from Bloody Bloody Andrew Jackson and Rockstar. We heard Nathan Lane, members of the cast from The Producers, and along came Bialy. We started off with Hal Linden, members of the cast from The Rothschilds, and He Tossed a Coin. Let's go to Cheetah Rivera and the title number to the John Kander Fred Ebb musical, Kiss of the Spider-Woman.
1: Sooner or later, you're certain to meet in the bedroom, the parlor, or even the

From the William Finn musical Falsettos, Jason's Bar Mitzvah. Before that, from City of Angels, Greg Edelman, James Naughton, Kay McClellan, and I'm Nothing Without You. To me, City of Angels is one of those shows that's just kind of has gotten lost, even though it has such a great pedigree. You had music by Cy Coleman, lyrics by David Zippel, book by Larry Gelbart. It opened on December 11th, 1989, ran for 879 performances, won a number of Tony Awards, Best Musical, Best Book, Best Score, Best Lead Actor for James Naughton. You had Best Featured Actress with Randy Graff, but for some reason, you don't hear a lot about City of Angels. We started off from the musical Kiss of the Spider-Woman, Chita Rivera, and the title number. Let's go to another Candid Ebb musical, Liza Minnelli from Flora, The Red Menace, and Sing Happy.

0: Just remember, Captain, that when at your age you're just starting out for someplace, at my age, I've been there, and I'm back. And on the way I really learned the knack. I stormed the walls of Eden, leading the bravest troops. From Zanzibar to Sweden, laughing at nincompoops. Why, I was rolling sevens when you were rolling hoops. I've been there, and I'm back.
1: Why, Manzoni, you're absolutely delightful. And to think I never even dreamed this about you.
0: You're just not that unique. I've been around enough so I can speak. I've seen the things you're doing, listen to what you said. You think you've had a love life, living the life you've led? Why, I could do it better, standing on my head. I've been there, and I'm back.
1: Well, I am damned. I think you just turned out to be quite the gay dog, didn't you? And your old captain never knew. You've been there, and you're back.
0: Excitement was a thing I'd never lack. I dated belly dancers, wiggling in their prime, where every little movement made it a joy sublime, and every night was naval observatory time. I've been there, and I'm back!
1: Well, you are tremendous. Now tell me, since you're so damn clever, how do I get out of all this?
0: Well, you must abandon your foolish dream and realize that you must conform.
1: Conform!
0: Conform!
1: No! Harry, England and St. James, never! What if other men have tried and failed? The higher the bow, the sweeter the fruit. I've been there, and I'll go back.
0: Oh, no, Captain.
1: The best defense is simply to attack. I'll keep the paradises other men overlook.
0: You keep your two Delilahs dangling on the hook.
1: The Tale of Two Cities is still my favorite book.

Stuart Brown, and you are listening to Sounds of Broadway, where you hear the best from off-Broadway, Broadway, and the London stage. Music you are familiar with, well-known tunes, but also music from obscure shows, maybe shows you're not that familiar with. And I'm going to say in that set, probably a lot of obscure, not familiar with. We heard from the musical Dead Outlaw and Something from Nothing. From Oh Captain, I've Been There and I'm Back. That was Edward Platt, the chief from Get Smart, and Tony Randall. Before that, we started with Liza Minnelli from Flora, The Red Menace, and Sing Happy. Let's go to the Stephen Sondheim musical A Funny Thing Happened on the Way to the Forum, David Burns, Brian Davies, and Impossible.

0: she may want mine, it's possible.
1: He's a handsome lad of 20, I'm 39, it's possible.
0: Older men know so much more.
1: In a way, I'm 44.
0: Next to him, I'd seem a bore.
1: All right, 50.
0: Then again, he is my father, I ought to trust. Impossible.
1: Then

0: Dick Gaudier from the musical Bye Bye Birdie, score by Charles Strauss and Lee Adams, and Honestly Sincere. Before that, Anne Rankin from the musical Good Time Charlie and One Little Year. We started off with David Burns, Brian Davies from A Funny Thing Happened on the Way to the Forum and Impossible. Let's go to a chorus line. This is Priscilla Lopez and Nothing.
1: I'm so excited because I'm going to go to the High School of Performing Arts. I mean, I was dying to be a serious actress. Anyway, it's the first day of acting class, and we're in the auditorium, and the teacher, Mr. Karp, puts us up on the stage with our legs around everybody, one in back of the other, and he says, "Okay, we're going to do improvisations. Now, you're on a bobsled, and it's snowing out, and it's cold. Okay, go."

everybody's going, I feel the snow, I feel the cold, I feel the air. 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

0: Watch, can't you see I'm boxing with Richie? 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
1: But I never see you. 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
0: Not now, Marge.
1: Maybe it's all right with you if we never see each other, but I keep worrying you might get hurt and I sit home every night with your fat sister, Charlotte.

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2: Get in and fight. 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
3: But so is she. 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
4: We'll referee.

From the Andrew Lloyd Webber T.S. Eliot musical Cats, that was Skimbleshanks, the Railway Cat. We heard from The Body Beautiful, the first musical written by Sheldon Harnick and Jerry Bock, that was Fair Warning. We started off from A Chorus Line and Nothing. Let's go to the musical Allegro. That's one of the musicals from Rodgers and Hammerstein that probably a lot of people don't know that much about, but a really good score. This is Othello Needs a Girl.

0: Which one does Bill want to marry?
1: Margot today? Margot on stage? Or that one? 19-year-old Margot Channing on the Late Late Show. Who's that girl with a permanent wave and the dress below?

0: patroness of all of this, Persephone, was finally returned to us with wine enough to share, asking nothing in return, except that we should live and learn to live as brothers in this life.
1: Here we go.
0: And to trust she will provide.
1: All right.
0: And if no one takes too much, there will always be enough. She will always fill our cups.
2: I will.
0: And we will always raise them up to the world we dream about.
1: Uh-huh.
0: And the one we live in now.

0: Amber Gray, Andre DeShields, members of the cast from Hadestown and Living It Up on Top. Before that, Lauren Bacall, Penny Fuller from Applause and Who's That Girl? We started off from Allegro and A Fellow Needs a Girl. Let's go to one of my favorite cast albums, Oh Brother. Unfortunately, it lasted only a nanosecond on Broadway, but I do like the score. Very funny. This is Tell Sweet Sarayana.
1: Habim, listen carefully. Tell Sweet Sarayana, in a chest by the piano, underneath the mail, is a little sack of ducats. With a little bit of luck, it's going to go my bell. Put this in your pocket. It's the key that will unlock it. Give her the key and see that she deliver me from jail. Do you understand?
2: Oh, yeah, sure. Tell Sweet Sarayana in her drawers in the cabana.
1: No, her chest.
2: Chest. Drawers.
1: At home, not the cabana, by the piano. Tied up in a kerchief. Oh, God.
2: Okay, easy. Are some monies being hoarded and for doing something sordid? You're in need of bail.
1: Not sordid. Don't tell her sordid.
2: All right.

0: jail.
1: That man is a dead man.
2: If that's you, Musada, it's the end of your manhood. Hey! Oh, it's only you. I thought I told you to go curry the camel.
3: It's about Musada.
2: Musada, where is he?

Stuart Brown, and you are listening to Sounds of Broadway. From the musical Smash, Let Me Be Your Star, we heard Gwen Verdon and Eddie Phillips from Damn Yankees and Who's Got the Pain. We started off from Oh Brother and Tell Sweet Sarianna. Let's go to the Fantastics. This is Plant a Radish.

0: I say, Miss Lorelei, I wish we too were down in Chile. Have you ever been to Chile?
1: I don't know. Where is it?
0: It's in South America.
1: Oh, you mean that Chile?
0: Yes. Can you visualize a little hacienda where we could spend a weekend?
1: And I could pretend that I'm a Chilean.
0: Oh, yes.
1: Boom, boom, boom. To whom you'd lend a couple of million.
0: A couple of million? It's delightful down in Chile, where the nights are nice and chilly, and the golden moon is hanging low. Oh. I say, you'd be such a sweet muchacha.
1: We could do a lot in Chile, and it might get hot in Chile.
0: Even where the ocean breezes blow. Oh.
1: Mi amigo, when do we go?
0: You would be beautiful there, wearing a rose in your hair.
1: Don't you think I ought to wear chinchilly?
0: It's just as nice in Piccadilly.
1: Or in Brooklyn, or in Philly.
0: Yes, or in Raleigh, or in Bali, Bali. Oh, it would be rather jolly down in Chile on a chilly night. I could be happy knowing. Just think of the hours we'd spend.
1: Don't you think we ought to spend some pesos?
0: Yes, indeed, it would be topping if we found some time for shopping. But of course, we'd have to stop for tea.
1: Die, die, die, die, die, die, die, die.
0: Oh, mamma mia!
1: I'll

0: From the Stephen Sondheim Musical Company, we heard Poor Baby. Before that, Rex Evans and Carol Channing from Gentlemen Prefer Blondes, It's Delightful Down in Chile. We started off from The Fantastics and Plant a Radish. Let's go to the musical Love Music, and that opened on May 3rd, 2007, only lasted till June 24th of 2007. It starred Michael Cerveris as Kurt Vile, Donna Murphy as Lottie Lenya. The story explores the romance between Lottie Lenya and Kurt Vile. They were married in 1926, divorced in 1933, then they reconciled in 37, and that marriage lasted until Kurt Vile's death in 1950. For many of us, I think Lottie Lenya is best remembered from the James Bond movie from 1963, From Russia with Love. She was the murderous and sadistic Rosa Klebb. Just a great role right at the beginning of that movie. Let's go to Love Music. This is Michael Cerveris, and that's him.
1: Stop licking your lips.
2: What are you talking about?
1: Past experience, darling.
2: That boy? You are loony bird.
1: I am.

because that's he. You know the way you feel when there is autumn in the air. That's him. That's him. The way you feel when Antoine has finished with your hair. That's him.

It's him. It's him. He is as simple as a swim in summer. Not arty, not hectoring.

0: feel that you really shouldn't feel. Wonderful world, wonderful you. That's him.
1: Hey, hey, Duty, where did you get the guitar?
2: Yeah, I just started taking lessons during vacation. I was just working on a G chord. I already know a C and an A minor and an F.
1: Oh, wow. That's terrific. Yeah. Hey, why don't you play something for us, Elvis?
3: Yeah!
2: Oh, okay. Lesson 4, Magic Changes by Ronnie Dell.
1: Yeah. Magic Changes.

0: Have you seen the papers today? Nothing but drugs, riots, murders, massacres.
1: Lust, rape, pillage, violence. All the good things in life.
0: And that's only the sports page. Can't you see mankind is living today? I'm sorry.

title number to his musical, The Good Old Bad Old Days. That show did not come to New York. Before that, from Grease, Those Magic Changes, we started off with Michael Cerveris from Love Music, and that's him. Well, let's go to the off-off-Broadway stage. This is from the original cast recording of Hedwig and the Angry Inch and Wig in a Box.

Ironically, I need to scare you straight because this should not be how we roll. We get these ideas and we just can't wait, but there is a price. You want to do something.